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1: I'm Andre Palmer with JIS Evening News for Friday, June 26. Coming up, confidence in Destination Jamaica remains strong. NHT distributes $2.2 billion under Hurricane Relief Grant Initiative, and Labour Ministry urging persons with disabilities to register with JCPD. The news in detail after the break. 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With EMIS, administrators have digitized tools to support planning and reporting, and the delivery and tracking of healthier school meals, leaving more time to focus on what matters most, teaching and learning. 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A message by the United Nations SDG Joint Program on Digital Transformation for Education, a project of the Ministry of Education, Skills, Youth and Information with funding from the European Union. Now the news. Minister of Tourism Edmund Bartlett is reporting that confidence in Destination Jamaica remains strong despite the challenges created by the passage of Hurricane Melissa. Minister Bartlett says the average airline load for Jamaica is approximately 85%, with some months as high as 92%. He adds that work is on the way to expand airlift to Jamaica from new and emerging markets in response to expected reopening of various hotels and resorts.
2: In anticipation of more rooms returning to service, the Ministry of Tourism and the JTB have secured a new wave of air connectivity to support the next phase of recovery and growth. This includes expanded service by Virgin Atlantic from Heathrow to 7 flights weekly, Madam Speaker. British Airways from Gatwick to 4 flights weekly, and Copa Airlines from Panama to 14 flights weekly. It is also including new services from Wingo out of Medellin, Breezes out of Tampa.
1: A new air connectivity agreement was also announced with Guadeloupe, which, according to Minister Bartlett, will open Jamaica to travelers in France. The National Housing Trust, NHT, is reporting that it has paid out some $2.2 billion to homeowners and contributors under its Hurricane Relief Grant Initiative. Assistant General Manager for Corporate Communications and Public Affairs at NHT, Dwayne Berbick, says approximately 5,100 applications have been processed from about 8,300 applications.
3: The amount for the grant was up to $500,000. So they were used for a combination of things, for buying building material, to pay for workmen. A majority of the people used them to actually effect repairs to roofs that were damaged during the passage of the hurricane. And some of them, especially our NHT mortgagers, used it to assist with their peril insurance claims.
1: The majority of the applications were submitted by residents of Westmoreland, St. James and St. Elizabeth, the three parishes most severely affected by Hurricane Melissa. The Jamaica Agricultural Commodities Regulatory Authority, JACRA, is encouraging nationals in the diaspora to invest in the commodities sector. Acting Director General of JACRA, Wayne Hunter, says that Jamaican spices, cocoa, coconut and coffee are ideal areas for investment.
4: What we have is a high demand for our ginger, turmeric, as well as pimento. And the diaspora can start at all levels. For example, they can invest in a farm, they could invest in processing, pharmaceutical, nutraceutical.
1: Mr. Hunter was speaking in an interview with JIS News on the marketplace floor at the recently concluded 11th Biennial Jamaica Diaspora Conference in Montego Bay, St. James. And Labour and Social Security Minister Pernell Charles Jr. is again urging members of the disabled community to register with the Jamaica Council for Persons with Disabilities, JCPD. This to identify and address their needs more effectively. Minister Charles maintains that registration will greatly assist in resource allocation, policy making, and providing targeted support services, including tax exemptions, education grants, and assistive aids.
5: The information that we receive through your registration allows us to better design programs for you, to improve the allocation of resources for you. Suppose we were able to get all persons in St. Thomas registered and we realize that we have more people here than we thought. Then the next year we would be able to make a submission to the Ministry of Finance for more money to help you.
1: Mr. Charles Jr. was speaking at Tuesday's JCPD Town Hall in St. Thomas. That was JIS News. I'm Andre Palmer.
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Hey, 7:30 on the clock, people. That's my time. Got to go. Catch me tomorrow, 2 p.m. That will be Scorching Saturday. All right, people. Until then, this is Sanja Chris Sonic signing out. Thank you for listening. Thank you for tuning in. Thank you for interacting. All right. Hey, Sharika, big up yourself. Good night to you. Kushmo, Vlad up yourself. Conductor Bulby. Say my big up, Sexy Kim. All right. Asian, another thing. Boogie Down Records. One Theron Music. 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Enjoy your weekend. Sanjak, Fry Eyes up next. 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

0: are Sun City's top 8 teams to get to the quarterfinals. Argentina, Brazil, England, France, Norway, Portugal, Senegal, and Spain. 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And Wendy's, every match day make it a Wendy's Biggie Box.
1: Jamaica!

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1: Why spy? Why? Yak for the boss leather full, that's with DJ Fry Eye. Who vexed?

as we rock things on over. SM Gospel Music taking you all the way up until 8 p.m. This is how we say TGIF. Hey, thank God it's Friday. Hey, officially the 26th of June. I'm telling you, Digital Tunnel Friday is here and ready with a different Sun City. Yeah, Soundtrack Fry in the building. You know, it's a whopping feeling here all the way up until 12 midnight. What you mean? Hey, large up to all the peeps got it locked in worldwide and locally. Yeah, my international massive big up the eye himself. Mm-hmm. Taking over the wings of steel from Chris Sonic. Hey, big up yourself, Chris Sonic. Safe travel on the planet, alright? 876392, good night to you. Hey, Sundrock Fry in the building. So you know the vibes, right? True light and I drew, right? Shout out to all the PPV drivers, all road users. Yeah, I mean all pedestrians, everybody right now, large up yourself. Hey, man like Bada Bada. Hey, 110. Price right, ready to roll again. I'm telling you, hey, Bonapeg. Man, say my challenge 20 route instead in a B. It's serious. Yeah, speak of yourself, Aquila. What about the layer?

Hey, big myself, Lexi. Hey, one, 1 million up.

Hey, big was up Father Glenn. On the pull up from when? As you say, whopping good night to you, Father Fresh over here in Canada. I mean, one Lexi on the up, you know. Hey, Rocky, new 10 minutes be up to the hour of 8 p.m. Sun City ready to do a difference. You know, Sun Jack Fry in the building.

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4: In turning our attention to your community notice board, we're forced to acknowledge World Cup fever and its effect on our society. It's hard to miss, even if you're not up to speed on the activities on the pitch. If you're on social media, chances are by now you can hum along to Scotland the Brave with the best of the Tartan Army. And everybody knows how to do the Viking row with the Norwegians now. Whether or not football is your thing, you don't have to understand the offside rule to appreciate the profusion of flags adorning everywhere. Cars, bikes, even buildings. One of my co-workers has no less than 4 Argentina flags on the roof of his car. And chances are, there is no guessing the allegiance of your local route taxi man. I don't know where they get those size flags from. And so, the World Cup is affecting our daily activities, whether or not we want to admit it. And yes, your community notice board too. In today's edition, we bring you notice that Thursday night jazz at the Jamaica Pegasus Blend Bar and Lounge in New Kingston will be temporarily suspended this week due to the ongoing broadcast and the focus surrounding the FIFA World Cup 2026. The organizers apologize for any inconvenience this may cause regular music patrons and want the public to know that their regular live jazz sessions are slated to resume their normal weekly schedule next week. And believe me, it's gonna be good then. Looking ahead, on Thursday, July 2, the series returns and it does so with a bang, featuring, let's pause for a drum roll, the John Williams Group. Yes, me did want to know. He usually needs no introduction, but for those who don't know, John Williams is an elite Jamaican pianist, violinist, and arranger, everything, who effortlessly bridges orchestral sophistication with contemporary jazz improvisation. So it's going to be a treat. So you can look forward next week to exceptional live music at Thursday Night Jazz. Also on your community notice board, another thing that the World Cup is revealing is that, I know we won't have culture. Other countries run out strong. Brazil fans were seen at a recent match rocking the Ronaldo haircut from the 2002 World Cup campaign. Trust me, that one takes commitment because it would be me. And DR Congo's statue fan is a fixture at their matches. If that man doesn't make it to a match, I don't know what the results will be. And you can Google that tribute paid to Patrice Lumumba yourself. Look here, Asian countries are out to, you know, South Korean fans recently going Gangnam Style before their match with South Africa. And Japanese fans, admittedly, much more famous for cleaning up after themselves. They pick up even their own litter, you know. Are known for their vibrant ultras groups, non-stop chants, and colorful tifo displays. Speaking of which, we have that right here so too. You don't believe me? We have strong Japanese cultural habits right here on display. The Jamaica Anime Society is hosting their Starlight Tanabata, a 2-day festival committed to bringing traditional Japanese festival to light. Mm-hmm. So it's an immersion in Japanese anime and culture, and it's on Friday and Saturday, June 26 and 27 at the Girl Guides headquarters between 10 a.m. to 8 p.m. Whole day. The cost? $1,000 pre-sold, $1,500 at the gate. Kids under 12 are free. For all relevant festival info, they're on IG at Jaciety. That's J-A-O-C-I-E-T-Y. Jamaica Anime Society, exploring Japanese culture right here in Jamaica. That's it for today's program. Join us next time when we'll highlight happenings round about JA. Until then, I'm Joy Kelly with studio engineer Andre Sawyers. Walk good.
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The beat of the drum, the strumming of the bass guitar, the unison of the keyboard, the steadiness of the rhythm guitar, energy from the percussion, and the voice cementing the sound. 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The coming together of souls uniting the world in harmony and peace.

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Hey, no Soundtrack Friday with you all the way up until 12. History in the making, right? What a conductor will be. 8 mile, 9 mile, will be crew. Hey, no the Star Trek boss in the building all the way through, right? Rocking with you, some reggae music all the way up until 8:30 p.m. You know the rules going on. What a layer. Big shout out to the Monza family. You know, I'm a player, you know. Hey, Daytona. 1-0, 2-0 communities. Hey, Britain. What about New Orleans? What about the skinny? Hey, we got for you, Fountain Moja.

0: Fala, Frezano. Da tua cor. Hey, Mommy Frezer. Hey, Big Shoulders, Bobo. One Leroy on the app. The world digital in turn up right now, you know. It's a turn up Friday. Oh, so you know the vibes then, right?
1: I'm Mr. DJ Fry, yeah, you know. I'm Mr. DJ Fry, yeah, you just big up your... I'm Mr. DJ Fry, yeah, you just big up your status.
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1: Right?
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0: Yeah, as you and the other represent for the full scene, stay tuned to Sun Jack Fry.
1: Man, I listen fry.

Hey, big was ever Esco Levi, this one. Hey, Jana sleep on here, and I'm telling you. Easy Ross Fraser, that one, a beautiful one. Feels so good, is a track. This is a Friday from a little and a growing a bee. It's serious, I think, as like overnight settings. Hey, big ups real diehard Friday fans. What you mean?

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2: 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Big of people that believe in our progress right now.
1: Great, get me high.
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1: Meditate.
2: 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Turf General Busy Signal.
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2: dreams of brighter days.
0: Yeah man, what them want though? What them want see now go ever happen? 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

0: me. 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Yaks to the Bush Lord of Folders with DJ Fry Eye. 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
1: Yes, big ups to the Bush Lord. We have for you this one. Hey, splinters in my heart.
0: I spy.
1: Oh, you know we're going out serious, you know.
0: I spy. Until the film put on the Wi-Fi.
1: 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Hey, Leah!

0: 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Voter if she had a gully sign. It's a big league.
1: Big up, so Big Tree family rocking in. Where's the big league?
2: So I died.
1: A big league settings it up.

0: time is now 8:30 p.m. Let me see if we can drop one more there. 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On the flip side, we got the sisters premiered half hour.
1: Do you want to need a chance, you better stop it.
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0: 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Why? 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Ovex.
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Alright, welcome back, each and every one. We say, hey, we got Sisters Premier Da 4 rocking your way. And also Drug Friend Side Studios, it's crazy. Hey, Big Myself, Big Tree Family. Hey, Black Beauty. One Charles Morris, right?

We got Sexy Red. Ladies, them I guess it's sexy on a Friday, you know. TGIF Tango, it's Friday the 26th of June. 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

over, my people. We're coming to a closure of the Sister Spirit Half Hour. This one's news. Time is now 9 p.m. Here we go for the break, pay some bills. On the flip side, this is Alternative Friday Vibes. So forward.

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2: It's summer. Amid soaring temperatures and spirits high in anticipation of the annual Independence celebrations, it's a time of year when culture and entertainment climb a little higher on the average social calendar. Add to that World Cup fever and you've got an unforgettable summer. We're proposing that you add to your itinerary activities that leave you no less entertained, but also better informed about Jamaican culture. We've made a game of it too. You're giving yourself a point for all the local museums you've ever explored. Stay tuned for another edition of the Arts Page. We've been exploring the summer exhibition schedule of every attraction open under the Institute of Jamaica, IOJ, and scoring ourselves accordingly. And can I confess something? I might have gotten a head start in this game. I'm not saying that I cheated, but between the last and ahead of this production, I may have visited a few and seen something for myself. But in all fairness, we didn't say that you couldn't go and brush up on your point potential ahead of each episode, did we? So, no yellow card for me. What we did note are the mentions so far. The National Museum Jamaica, so score one for me. The National Museum West in the Montego Bay Cultural Center, points. Liberty Hall and the Marcus Garvey Multimedia Museum in downtown Kingston. The National Gallery, taking me to three. And the People's Museum of Craft and Technology in Spanish Town. The point standing? Well, I'm a paltry 3 out of 6. But remember, we can fix this. And besides, what's yours? We've roped in Jolene Gale. She's Public Relations Manager at the Institute of Jamaica. And she's opened out our perspective on our cultural capital and what's available for our consumption this summer.
3: Aren't you curious about how our music is being curated? Because we all consume music. And at the Jamaica Music Museum, we have now our African to Jamaican Music and Black Creolized Culture exhibition, and it is doing so well. The pieces are curated from a wide array of Jamaican musical history. The Alpha Music School, pieces from contemporary and the past musicians. We have information that runs the gamut of Jamaican musical history, and you should know about your music because music is an expression of societal norms and societal pressures, and cultural identity is expressed through music. So I think you need to know what your music is doing and how it came to be.
2: Okay, noted. We're music big, yes? What else we have?
3: The National History Museum of Jamaica. They have bats. And I know people have reservations about bats, but this exhibition is illuminating what bats do for our natural environment. They are not just things to be afraid of. They are pollinators. They cull harmful insects. They are so instrumental in keeping our environment rich and alive. You need to know about how your natural environment plays into the history of the country, because it is important to know about your cultural identity, but also your historical identity and your natural identity. And that is what we have presented at the Institute of Jamaica, a wide gamut of information and exhibitions that will educate you, that will inform you, that will entertain you, let you know what is happening in Jamaica and what it means to be Jamaican. And of course, we welcome all the Batman fans. Come in your t-shirt and your food suit.
2: Public Relations Manager at the Institute of Jamaica, Jolene Gale. Score time! So we had two new ones today, the exhibition on bat at the National History Museum of Jamaica and the Jamaica Music Museum. And that is it for this week's edition of the Arts Page, and I am outraged because I don't know if you have. But I have not picked up one additional point. Not from this episode, but it's not over yet. What you say? The ball is round. I suddenly feel like taking a trip to Spanish Town or Mobe before next week. And I suggest that you do something yourself. Hop onto the Institute website. That's instituteofjamaica.org.jm. They have virtual tours, and I feel that that counts still, you know. But if you prefer in-person like me, the cost is $100 for students, $200 for teachers, and $600 for regular adult entry. And if you want to see what we got up to, we brought our social media team along, and you can check it out at JIS Voice on IG. So my personal score is still at 3 out of 7, but it's not over until the fat lady sings or the closing ceremony. Join us next week for more. I'm Joy Kelly. Thanks for listening.
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4: Why spy? Why? Yak for the boss ladder folders for DJ Fry. 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

Na. Holande. 876392, good night to you. Rasta Tashai. Argos Tone Massive, rocking in as we say a whopping good night to you. Echo Schmoof. SNIP is a place. Mm-hmm. Mm-hmm. Mm-hmm. 876392-6217. Hey, Wagwan, Wagwan, Wagwan. Hey, Conductor Bulby, East Side Ruler, got it locked in. 8 Mile, 9 Mile, Bulby Crew. What up, Lexi? Hey, big ups, bestie. On the world, please, you know. Let me do some big ups right now before we dive on to some dance and music. Let's see who is here, Yes, big ups of Charles Mars, Walton Park family, fully active. What are we? Chubby the core doing pop for sure. 876392, bada bada, walk one with you. One like 110. Christ right through this road, fully active from when? What are we? Mm-hmm. I'm telling you. Yes, man, uncle inside studios, uncle. What am I dealing with? 876392. Yeah, you can catch me on Sunday with you. Rocking up to 10 to 2, right? Yeah, that's 10 a.m. to 2 p.m. Supreme Sunday again. What that cause if? Up and running, them best belief. Hey, Claudette, you check in, not go on yet. You know, it's all good. They are going with the vibes, you know how it going on. What are we? You know the goat inside studios all the way up until 12. It is itself on Fridays it is. No, how the good vibes go. Let me rock some dance and music now, now. Hold on there, ladies. Hey, what the little dance name of them cover them eye again? Hey, where you cover your face? What the little dance name again?

0: Why spy? 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Yak said the boss leather folders with DJ Fry Eye. Ovex.
1: Give me some room to breathe.
2: Oh, my God, trouble, ladies. 16 minutes after 9 p.m. Sunjack Fry in the building. Oh, you know what trouble at it then, no. They told how you're feeling. 876-392-6217. 876-392, good night to you. Good buddy.

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1: Big, what's up?
0: Hey, what's going on? Hey, Data Kingdom, this one, what a layer!

0: I bet you not try Chan Chan right now in that place. 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
1: Run and run, Panny Magic School Bus.
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0: 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I'm just in the mood.
2: 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Something more to sound there. 25 minutes.

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0: big up ladies, and we know it's status now. Spoilers family, what puppeteers boss on here?

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1: Excitement, relief, and a celebration swept across homes and schools on Monday as thousands of grade 6 students received their 2026 primary exit profile PEP examinations results, marking for many the end of a challenging yet rewarding journey, one that included overcoming the disruptions caused by Hurricane Melissa. 440 schools across 3 regions in 7 parishes were significantly affected, disrupting learning for more than 12,800 students. So these results, according to Education Minister Dr. Dina Morris-Dixon, demonstrate the resilience of Jamaica's children.
2: Children going through a Category 5 hurricane, they went through lots of trauma. And so we had to focus time on that in terms of the counseling that they required. They still need more counseling, but a lot of work had gone into that. But the key thing is, even in those severely damaged areas, our teachers were able and our principals got school open for exam students very quickly. They prioritized those children even when they had to go into rotation. They ensured that all our children who were doing exams came every day.
1: So here are the numbers. 90% of the 31,565 grade 6 students who sat the PEP examinations were placed in a school of their choice. 24% or 6,896 of them were placed in their first choice, 18% in their second choice, and 16% in their third choice. 3,005 students were placed by proximity, while 121 students were placed manually.
2: Why do you manually place a student? For example, they live in Kingston, they did their exam in Kingston, but their number one choice was a school in Manchester. And there will be other instances where we will actually check to see whether or not it's right or not. So if we see something that looks like a glaring error, we actually do check, and we also check because sometimes parents will mix up some schools, like St. Andrew Technical and St. Andrew High, and they may have made an error there. And so sometimes you can pick it up, and so we do intervene there.
1: Deputy Chief Education Officer for Exams and Assessment Mariah Ho-Young gave a more detailed breakdown of the school placement process.
3: So it's a merit-based system. The merit in this case would be the student's performance. So we literally take the student's performance of grades 4, 5, and 6, combine that into a single score called their placement score, and we rank the students from the best performing student down to the not so best performing student, and that is the order in which they are placed. It is 99.5% computerized. It's an algorithm that the data is fed into, so the computer goes down through that order until it has placed it before moving to the next child. If the algorithm gets to the 7 school choices and all the spaces have been filled by the time it gets to that rank, and we have also exhausted that proximity list, it means the algorithm is unable to place a student. So it puts that student on a manual list.
1: In terms of overall subject performance, approximately 72% of students were proficient or highly proficient in language arts, up from 69% in 2025. And approximately 69% of students were proficient or highly proficient in mathematics, up from 57% in 2023 and 63% in 2025.
2: The intake into secondary schools, as you're seeing, is better than ever. Now we need to make sure that we can take them from this performance to good CSEC scores or good performance in terms of our technical and vocational areas. That's our next goal. But at least we feel we're on our way to fixing at the base level. And then we will continue going forward.
1: For the first time, grade 6 students sat dedicated literacy and numeracy assessments. 79% achieved mastery in literacy and 75% achieved mastery in numeracy.
2: Our plan over the holiday, and the PS and I will talk about a little bit more how we can execute, is to find those children and get all of them tested, because there is a high likelihood that there may be special learning needs, and we need to find out what that is so that we can accommodate them.
1: Congratulations to all grade 6 PEP students, and all the best at your new schools. That's it for this week's feature. Thanks so much for tuning in. Check us out on social media at JIS News on X, JIS Voice on Instagram, at JIS Voice _1 on TikTok, and Jamaica Information Service on Facebook. I'm Jada Francis. Take care.
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It's the finals where World Radio United goes up against Sun City 104.9 FM's Dream Team. The whistle has gone. Supreme Sunday plays the ball to Rewind Monday. Rewind Monday taps the ball to Current Tuesday. Current Tuesday dribble. He labs it over to Reggae Wednesday. Reggae Wednesday dribble. Left to the right. Left one for dead. Lovers turns and receives the pass. He chesses it. He brings it down on the flank. Passes it to Turn Up Friday, who turns it up. He turns up the knob on this game. It's Turn Up Friday. Turn Up Friday. Passes it to Scorching Saturday. Oh, my word. What a goal. What a goal. It's a scorcher. Oh, my word. It's Radio with a difference. 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
3: I answer. So can I answer? Rum turn me to a dancer. Can I answer? 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Rum turn me to a dancer. 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

0: Hey, big ups to all the peeps right now, I swear. You know you ain't categorized yourself as a dancer. But you know when you're holding the vibes, you know anything's possible. How you mean? Me to a dancer. The people that know the lyrics, you know, them just go with the rhythm and go with the flow, you know. And you already know, you know. What are we? To a dancer. I'm telling you. Hey, big ups to my east side ladies. To a dancer. Where's the roadblock? To a dancer. I quote that. Turn me to a dancer. No dancer. Hey, we got some international music on the flip side. You know me rocking over to the soca side of things. Yeah. Turn me to a dancer. So you know it go, you know, mix up a little of this, a little of that. And get the place active, you know it go. Turn me to a dancer. Hey, Chan. Dancer. Turn me. Pick up yourself, Leah. Yeah, Keela got it locked in. HQ, turn up. What are we? Turn me to. Yes, surely inside studios all the way up until midnight. Me to a dancer. Yeah, you can catch me inside studios this Sunday. Supreme Sunday, 10 a.m. Turn me to a dancer. Till 2 p.m. Turn me to a dancer. Yeah, you know, we got Supreme style, you know, wicked and wild, you know. I'm telling you. Gotta say big shout outs to the Mellow Vibes team. Mellow Vibes! Hey, no Guinness, you know. No argument in anything, you know. But I mean, Guinness is a different thing. Yeah, remember Guinness, Mellow Vibes happening. Yeah, the best of the 80s to 2000 summertime vibes. Yeah, this one you can't miss this, I swear. You can miss this one. You know what I say, you know you're going on. Red flag you're getting, you know, You know, you don't make it on to the next season. I'm telling you, you miss out on the round. I'm telling you, this one happening ground is mass camp. You know, ZJ Liquid string up in my brother, you know, in a real life, in an argument, and I think Bad Gal Maria. DJ Nardi. Hey, Bling Dog dead alive on the ground and perform. Hey, we talked about pre-sold and entry is $1,500. Yeah, you pay $2,500 at the gate. Yeah, why wait? You can pay $4,000 for VIP. Yeah, pre-sold, you know, $6,000. Argument and I think enough wait long. Hey, we're talking about free Mellow Vibes cups with what? Purchase of 750 mil beer, but hold on, this one. No, that one that looks so. Something I give around, yes sir. No things I give in the people over, yes sir. Well, tell us, you know, man. When the man tell us, things I give you. You have to believe the man, you know. The man know when things I give and when good things are going, you know. I'm going to tell you, say, Mellow Vibes of cups with purchases of 750 ml bottle. I'm going to tell you, say, you can get something free when you walk over there, you know. That type free, me, I tell you. Yeah, man, the artist, pick up the artist, I go there, you Bling Dog. Me to a dance. Bling Dog, I go perform, you know. Dancer. I roll out for the one, I tell you. Sir. The 27th of June. Sir. Ram turn me to a dancer. You know what, tomorrow. Me to a yeah, man. Ram turn me to a tomorrow, you know, people. You make sure you roll out, you know. I hear John this attack and big up to you, John, son, you know. You know, me grace boy pick me. Turn me to a dancer.
1: Hey, big up, say, hey, Adrian. Dancer. Hey, happening tomorrow. Sir. Saturday 27th of June, Mellow Vibes happening right now. This one, Mass Camp, you know it go. Tomorrow the happening ground, Mass Camp comes alive. Alright, we have some soca vibe, right?

0: Why spy? Why? 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
1: Vex. Hey, Yaksta. Everybody will feel like dancer right now. 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

0: Hey, big old man called Nardo. 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Green Star Boy.
1: I wanna rock. I wanna jump.
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Hey, gotta say big shout outs to all the ladies right now living their best life. 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It's officially the party weekend, 26th of June. Yeah, digital turn up Fridays. 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Yeah, 7:30 to midnight, digital turn up Friday. 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Powered by you. Yeah, connected by us.

0: Well, Friday, I'm going to check in, you know, because guess what, no? 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
1: Corner to corner. Oh, stars among stars, you know. A night time alone star come out. Oh! Jump, jump, jump, jump, jump, jump, jump, jump, jump, jump, jump, jump, jump, jump, jump, jump, jump, jump, jump, jump, jump, jump, jump, jump, jump, jump, jump, jump, jump, jump, jump, jump, jump, 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

Well, I'm checking in on because guess what, no? 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Bulby, big up yourself every time. Every sunlight, every corner shop got it locked. Big up yourself. Fryer, run the thing.

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1: TPDECO is taking its licensing expo series across the island. We break it down on this week's Tourism Roundup. 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TPDECO launched the series on May 12 at the Jamaica Palace Hotel in Portland, then stopped in Outrigus on May 28 and the Montego Bay Convention Center on June 9.
2: Kingston and Port Royal, Kingston, that region, Kingston, at the Jamaica Pegasus Hotel on Tuesday, July the 14th. Then we take a break in August, and then we go into September. We're at the Farmer Cruise Ship Pier on September 24th, 2026. Then over to Negril, October the 8th, at the Boardwalk Village in Negril. And then finally, we will be then going to the South Coast on Tuesday, November the 3rd, and we're going to be at the Bird Sports Complex.
1: TPDECO Licensing, Processing and Registration Manager Cheryl Lewis. Whether you're starting a new project or updating your license and registration documents, the expo puts the information and support in one place. Ms. Lewis says teams from key agencies and partner organizations will be on site to help.
2: Since we're processing the license and processing, sometimes they have a challenge with the public health or the fire. Whatever it is, we decide that, okay, we're going to have a one-stop kind of shop thing where we would bring all the different agencies together. Each entity would have their own set-up station, and you can go from one station to the other to speak to them to get first-hand information. If you're having a challenge, we have started the process before and you just want some clarification, they'll be able to have the point person there who will be able to interact with and address any concerns. Then of course, so if you're starting, then we can sit and go with them and to get advice as to how you proceed and what you would need to do.
1: Bring your questions. As the National Environment and Planning Agency, NEPA, the Jamaica Fire Brigade, the Jamaica Constabulary Force Resort Division, and making its first appearance, Tax Administration Jamaica will be at the expo.
2: For persons who would have, say, wanted to renew the application and they haven't renewed the license yet, they had the opportunity also, because my department is the largest trusting unit. We process all the applications in Jamaica on behalf of the Jamaica Tourist Board. And so they were able, because now the applications would go through the individual region of the site, the Montego Bay, Orchard, Negril, before it comes to us in Kingston, the centralized location. And so we will be there on hand to accept the applications, check them off, collect the payment also, and then we would be able to take them back to Kingston, re-verify everything and do the submission to the Jamaica Tourist Board for their approval.
1: Beyond doing business with the agencies, operators can use the expo to network with other stakeholders in the sector.
2: And it's also a way of socializing their persons from the different agencies, get to meet each other, and also for potential operators or operating systems to meet another operator who they can work closely with, so, you know, to provide something. You can offer me a service or so on.
1: That was TPDECO License Processing and Registration Manager Cheryl Lewis. In our No Jamaica segment, we are heading to Trelawney for rafting on the Martha Bray. Rafting on the Martha Bray near Falmouth in Trelawney gives visitors a calm river ride through lush scenery. Guides share stories about the area's history and culture, and some tours include a chance to swim in the river. It remains a popular stop for both locals and visitors. That's it for this week's Tourism Roundup. I'm Andre Palmer with studio engineer Andre Sawyers. One love.
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4: Where this bright light come from? 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This is unreal. 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Make a pull the curtain. 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Make a lucky window. Trying to lock all the sun. The sun still a come through the crease in my house. 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Make a go sleep. 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Make a go. What is this? Night time and the sun still a blind me. The sun is everywhere. I cannot. Hola, is the radio?

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Sun City, never miss a beat.

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The beat of the drum, the strumming of the bass guitar, the unison of the keyboard, the steadiness of the rhythm guitar, energy from the percussion, and the voice cementing the sound. This is reggae music. The coming together of souls uniting the world in harmony

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3: 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Yeah, and you know it's connected by us here on the radio with a different soundtrack for in the building. Shoutouts to man called Kush Move. Yeah, in a piece of place, what you say? You know the rules, you know, big ups to the 1-0, 2-0, Massive got it locked in also. Man called Tyler. I mean, big up yourself, Tyler, always got it checked. Yeah, you know, have a shuffle deck, you know what I think, yes, a star mech. What am I dealing with? Hey, shoutouts to Lisa. I mean, man's a family got it locked in. Hey, Nardo, Crystal, the whole team. Zine, you know what I mean? And we locked in all the way up until 12. You know the vibes in a right true light tonight, Drew. We got some international music on the flip side. Yeah, big ups to Leah. Yeah, Leah, you know the vibes, you know, Leah. Big up yourself, Zine. Big ups to the star girl, Akila. Also, yeah, big ups to Rasta Tashai, Augustone Massive. Mm-hmm. Fully check right now. You know it going, you know, when Friday pulley deck, you know. Yeah, Sunflower, big up the whole team. Yeah, you will see.

0: Fry Eye, when you play tune people flirt. 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
1: Hey! 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
0: Hey! 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
0: 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Son Jack Fry Eye.
1: I'm a Jerry Zephyr, I'm a Jerry Zephyr.
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0: Hey, big shout out to all the peeps right now. 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And all the world of Manza. 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
1: With the crowd, you know, play, don't be boo. 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
0: deal. Hey, big shout out to all the peeps right now. Palms Estate, Country Club.
1: Yeah, pop for them, girl, then.
0: Hey, Portmore Pine, Silverstone, World Place, New Land.
1: Pop for them, girl.
0: Hey, we now wait too long, this one. Push. Hey, now Z family. What about the Lisa? Hey, what about the Fly? Size them up.

Yeah, I fry eye. I don't know, say, you know, the reason.

0: I say record, you know, and see the big picture. Man want get richer, fry I want richer.
1: Yo,

0: remember the one, yeah.
1: New York,
0: New York. So we deal with the soca music and I mix it up. Hey, do you remember 876-392-6217?
2: Okay.
0: Hey, tomorrow on the 27th of June, it's all about, I swear, metal vibes, something, yeah. It is on 27th, that's all trouble. Oh, you know, I got a big up to the whole Guinness team, you know. Hey, do you remember metal vibes, best of the 80s to 2000 music, people, this one is a summertime vibe, happening tomorrow at the grounds of Mass Camp, you know, Mass Camp comes alive.
2: Don't get me.
0: No, fully check. Liquid, tell him who pull it deck. Hey, bad girl Marie. DJ Nardi. Oh, blank bling dog, the panic going in an argument and that thing. Wagwan.
3: Y'all fix it up, me no quick tip.
0: I be like that. Now hold on there. Hey, before we go for the break.
3: I am a whole lot of you. Who got one of them and she run up and they get down.
4: She run yeah,
5: yeah, yeah, yeah. She get me, she fear and read up me done. Me
6: more exercise.
5: Girl, I feel it, it's in me, I go nervous. From young, she fuck the knee. Half a moon, neck, she bad.
6: Every girl.
7: Right, I say record, you know. You see the big picture. Man want get richer. Fry, I want richer.
8: Hey!
0: Sun Jack Fry. Oh, well, no, man. How the model there? You know, say a fire in a studio, you know, be. Serious around here, you know. Holy heap of something want to race out when I want part, so when I want part. Hey, big ups to Champagne. I always say freedom is a must. That is it. We need to go across 8 minutes after 11 p.m. We go for the break, so forward.
9: Have mercy. Where this bright light come from? Where all this, where this bright sunlight come from? Oh, in my house? This is unreal. Hold on. Make a pull the curtain. I can't. Too much sun come in my place. Make a pull the curtain. The curtain. But this a curtain and I tap my son from coming. Make a lucky window, the man cannot take this. Oh, the sunlight is blinding me. Make a lucky window. I try to lock out the sun. The sun still a come through the crease in my house. Where is my shades? Yes. Make a put on my shades, my deep dark shades. I cannot take this sun. The sun a kill me. Make a put on. Have mercy. Not even my shades a help me. What is going on? Make a go sleep. Maybe if I go sleep, I get the sun out. Maybe night time. Maybe the sun will go away from me. Yes, man. What is this? Night time and the sun still a blind me. The sun is everywhere. I cannot hold on. It's the radio. The radio is on. Sun City is on me radio.

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2: 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Ah, oh, Jesus, here the door there again. Bend now.

0: It's a slam.
1: Hold on there. Hey, hold on the matter on.
0: It's a slam in summer. It's a slam.
1: Hey, make them know in a matter on. I wish, bro, what go on today?
0: It's a slam in summer.
2: What are we on the sun city?
1: Big up Magic Boy now. Argument and I think.
0: It's a slamming summer.
1: Hey, kickstart the summer. You know the summer vibes. Big up to all the cancer.
3: Hey, man, all cancer here right now.
1: You know the season. Hey, partying without a reason.
0: Summer.
1: Here on the radio with a difference. In a party weekend. Sunjack front building.
0: It's a slamming.
1: What about the quantum?
0: It's a slamming.
1: All the whole of manza right now, you know.
0: It's a slamming.
1: Hey, big up to Lisa Diva.
0: It's a slamming.
1: Check. Gotta check one. Hey, Naldo the battleground. What about Naldo?
0: It's a
1: hey, Chris. Style. Hey, big myself Leah.
0: Summer.
1: Hey, says Star Girl Keela, not Gray. What go on, no?
0: Summer.
1: Hey, big myself Lexi.
0: Summer.
1: Hey, I see Rasta Tasha Augustone family got it locked in.
0: It's a
1: over river. Mm-hmm.
0: Summer.
1: Hey, big up to Tyler. 1-0, 2-0, fully adaptive. What a way to crush over that piece of place. I got
0: slamming.
1: Hey, shout us all my peeps right now on the WhatsApp line. 876-392-6217. No, hold on, no, man.
0: It's
1: I can press the click gas right now. Yeah, we're pressing some gas all the way up until 11:30.
0: It's a
1: you know the vibes then, you know. Sunjack Frontside Studios. Not daddy vibes, not shakiness. The trouble.
0: I'm in summer.
1: Hey, big ups to the Tree West family.
0: I'm in
1: one unruly.
0: It's a slam.
1: What that unruly squid.
0: It's a slam.
1: Oh, Sunjack of Vice note. You know, Sunjack, you know, Sajainin. What go on?
0: It's a
1: what's good? What go on, goody?
0: It's a slam in summer.
1: Hey, big ups to Sandra right now. Fully got locked right now. You know the rules in the Sun City. Come on. That's the thing, you know, that's the vibes, the right true light of night, Joe.
0: Summer.
1: Yeah, you know, night time alone, stars come out, right?
0: It's
1: what you mean?
0: Summer! It's a slamming summer!
1: Oh, Sandra, you know what you're going on? People them say it's a Brazil summer, you know? Trouble there, foot!
0: Summer!
1: Hey, we can check in with Sandra now. Sandra, what's good?
0: It's a slamming summer! It's a slamming.
1: What's good? What's popping? What's good?
0: Slamming summer!
1: Hold on, the voice note alone.
0: It's a slamming.
1: Alright, let me go and pick up some people same time.
0: It's a slamming summer!
1: Hey, big ups to Sunflower! Conduct the ball before they check every hour.
0: Summer!
1: What you mean?
0: It's a
1: 8 mile, 9 mile, Bull Bay Crew.
0: It's a slam.
1: Every day up on the radio, I do things full way through, right?
0: Summer.
1: All right, voice note load up. Sandra. Walk one, Sandra.
0: It's a slam in summer.
4: Fry, Malloy kids.
0: It's a slam in summer.
4: You. They are listening, I will have
0: yo,
2: pull up the gas.
4: Right, that's all right, that's all cool.
0: Yo, I'm gonna roll out. Live in me,

0: One body gong in our press, in our press.
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2: 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Is Amanda a baby girl too?
0: And on board, but not go like that one, yeah. Last week Sunday, we'll celebrate. Celebration last week, so they come down.

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3: 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Tyreek Tracy, big up your nice, clean, good self. 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
1: You know how Fibus has said, you broke the record, is a new one you set. 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
0: I think we're all the herbalists, then we got it locked in right now, you know. 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
0: Only for style of style of choice. Some a drop it on the gong and some a quinty. Like a high conscience, the lemfi bubble in the.
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0: Oh, any man not pretty woman, them go home.
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2: 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God did. 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
1: Yo, drop it now, man. 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Global yard and abroad, you know. Quick Cook says so.
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4: Drop right here, it's a record. See the big picture.
0: Fresh
4: one won't get rich up. Fry I won't reach up.
0: Go on trespass. Yes. Fresher than the juice when it drop. Just for the beer dance.
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3: Hey, check, check, order, check one, order, check one. All right. Hey, this is how the vibes would have been if we

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0: So big up Tyler, you know my son. 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Know the vibes, right? 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
1: Friend
0: of mine. What do you mean? 1 Ingrid. Also, little Aaliyah got it locked in. Hey, the band called Tyler. You know the rules, you know.
1: You see a friend of mine.
0: But you know the rules until Sunday. Yeah, on the flip side, we're gonna slow things down. You mean?
1: Yeah.
0: Oh, you know she got patwa in a Tyler. Trouble that. Kush move.

Yeah, man, big up to the Weed Unit family. Fully checked now, give me an thing. So you know the rules, big up yourself. Hey, shout out to Lady Sunflower. Whole team, you know the thing going on. On the flip side, you can catch me inside studio Sunday, 10 a.m. to 2 p.m. Yeah, you know what we do again. Yeah, you know, Supreme style, Wicked and Wild. All right, people. So on the flip side, we slow things down until I take myself out of the building. Not until I meet you again on Sunday. All right, so yeah. Catch y'all in the nick of time, all right? Hey, we got Ray Shimmered. This one, not so bad. Taking us up to the hour. Big up yourself, Tyler, one, Bonagong.

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1: I sound a bird, a banana trash. Well, I'm on the pull up. Cash. 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
1: 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Afrobeat. 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
1: I still put my will with the paper plate. 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

like I give up? 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

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Move. Move. Move. Move. Move. Move. Move. Move. Move. Move. Move. Move. Move. Move. Move. Move. Move. Move. Move. Move. Move. Move. Move. Move. Move. Move. Move. Move. Move. Move. Move. Move. Move. Move. Move. Move. Move. Move. Move. Move. Move. Move. Move. Move. Move. Move. Move. Move. Move. Move. Move. Move. Move. Move. Move. Move. Move. Move. Move. Move. Move. Move. Move. Move. Move. Move. Move. Move. Move. Move. Move. Move. Move. Move. Move. Move. Move. Move. Move. Move. Move. Move. Move. Move. Move. Move. Move. Move. Move. Move. Move. Move. Move. Move. Move. Move. Move. Move. Move. Move. Move. Move. Move. Move. Move. Move. Move. Move. Move. Move. Move. Move. Move. Move. Move. Move. Move.

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0: 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Afrobeat. Alternative. And hip hop.
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1: 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Yeah, them boys had a lot, but I knew the code. A lot of debate in my numero. Not the 3, not the 2, I'm the UNO. 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
1: 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Ah, man. 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
1: I will greet this day with love in my heart, for this is the greatest secret of success in our ventures. Muscles can split a shield and destroy life, but only the unseen power of love can open the hearts of men. And until I master this art, I will remain no more than a peddler in the marketplace. I will make love my greatest weapon, and none on whom I call can defend against its force. My reasoning they may counter, my speech they may distrust, my apparel they may disapprove, my face they may reject, and even my bargains may cause them suspicion. Yet my love will melt all hearts, like unto the sun whose rays soften the coldest clay. I will greet this day with love in my heart. And how will I do this? Henceforth, I will look at all things with love, and I will be born again. I will love the sun, for it warms my bones. Yet I will love the rain, for it cleanses my spirit. I will love the light, for it shows me the way. Yet I will love the darkness, for it shows me the stars. I will welcome happiness, for it enlarges my heart. I will endure sadness, for it opens my soul. I will acknowledge rewards, because they are my due. Yet I will welcome obstacles, for they are my challenge. I will greet this day with love in my heart. And how will I speak? I will laud mine enemies, and they will become my friends. I will encourage my friends, and they will become my brothers. Always will I dig for reasons to applaud. Never will I stretch and scratch for excuses to gossip. When I'm tempted to criticize, I will bite my tongue. When I'm moved to praise, I will shout from the roof. Is it not so that the birds, the wind, the sea, and all of nature speaks with music of praise to their creator? Can I not speak the same music to his children? Henceforth, I will remember this secret, and it will change my life. I will greet this day with love in my heart, and how will I act? I will love all manner of men, for each has qualities to be admired, even though they might be hidden. With love, I will tear down the walls of suspicion and hate which they have built around their hearts, and in its place I will build a bridge so that my love enters their souls. I will love the ambitious, for they can inspire me. I will love the failures, for they can teach me. I will love the kings, for they are but human. I will love the meek, for they are divine. I will love the rich, for they are yet lonely. I will love the poor, for there are so many. I will love the young, for the faith they hold. And I will love the old, for the wisdom they share. I will greet this day with love in my heart. But how will I react to the actions of others? With love. For just as love is my weapon to open the hearts of men, love is also the shield to repulse the arrows of hate and the spears of anger. Adversity and discouragement will beat against my new shield and become the softest of reins. My shield will protect me in the marketplace and sustain me when I'm alone. It will uplift me in moments of despair, yet it will calm me in times of exaltation. It will become stronger and more protective with use, until one day I will cast it aside and walk unencumbered among all manner of men. And when I do, my name will be raised high on the pyramids of life. I will greet this day with love in my heart. And how will I confront each whom I meet? In only one way, in silence and to myself, I will say, I love you. Though spoken in silence, these words will shine in my eyes, unwrinkle my brow, bring a smile to my lips, and echo in my voice. And their hearts will be opened. And who is there that can say no to me? when their heart feels my love. I will greet this day with love in my heart, and most of all, I will love myself. For when I do, I will zealously inspect all things which enter my body, my mind, my soul, and my heart. Never will I overindulge the requests of my flesh. Rather, I will cherish my body with cleanliness and moderation. Never will I allow my mind to be attracted to evil and despair. Rather, I would uplift it with the knowledge and the wisdom of the ages. Never will I allow my soul to become complacent and satisfied. Rather, I will feed it with moderation and prayer. Never will I allow my heart to become small and bitter. Rather, I will share it, and it will grow and warm the earth. I will greet this day with love in my heart. Henceforth, I will love all mankind. From this moment, all hate is let from my veins, for I have no time to hate, only time to love. From this moment, I take the first step required to becoming a man among men. With love, I will increase my sales 100-fold and become a great salesman. If I have no other qualities, I can succeed with love alone. Without it, I will fail, though I possess all the knowledge and the skills of the world. I will greet this day with love.

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4: Yes, my dear.

God makes no accidents, people. Right? 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If you're cleaning, clean with purpose. 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All right? Now we're going to be playing some gospel music all the way up to 5:30 a.m. here on

89.9. But this is Sun City, you know. Maybe one frequency can't hold with a show. So you know what makes this one is called Blessings, right? 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

0: welcome to another exciting matchup at the World Football Championship. It's the finals where World Radio United goes up against Sun City 104.9 FM's Dream Team. The whistle has gone. Supreme Sunday plays the ball to Rewind Monday. Rewind Monday taps the ball to Current Tuesday. Current Tuesday dribble. He labs it over to Reggae Wednesday. Reggae Wednesday dribble. Left to the right. Left one for dead. Lovers turns and receives the pass. He chesses it. He brings it down on the flank. Passes it to Tanner Friday, who turns it up. He turns up the knob on this game. It's Tanner Friday. Tanner Friday passes it to Scorching Saturday. Oh my word! What a goal! What a goal! It's a scorcher! Oh my word! It's Radio with a difference. 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

0: 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We're going to go to a commercial break and we will be right back. 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You're hearing the voice of Sunja Cashmatic. We're going to go to a commercial break and we will be right back. So go nowhere. Stay right there locked in.
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Today is Saturday, June 27th. Alright? 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
1: What does it really mean to be a father? Well, there are three main aspects, which is the physical, the mental, and the spiritual. So what do I mean by this? For example, the physical would be a provider. The mental would be a protector. And the spiritual would mean guidance. So it's not just being there as a male figure. It's more than that. It's being interactive with the child physically, mentally, and spiritually. Knowing that there is a protector around. There's a provider. There's someone to give them guidance. And to each person, there is also a male and female aspect. When there's only a mother around, the male aspect is taken out. So when a man wants to know what a man is, and the father is not around, he does not know how to become a man, how to deal with a woman as a man, because he never saw that growing up. Same with a female child.
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And you're locked in with Sunjack Cashmatic, alright?

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We're gonna go to a commercial break and we'll be right back with the vibe. So go nowhere, alright?

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Yeah. And you know it's Sun Jack Cash Matic here, another scorch.

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All right, send in a message, send in a big up. 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You know, this is Sun City 104.9 FM. All right, people, do remember that later, you know, is Guinness Mellow Vibes, best of the 80s to the 2000s, summertime, all right? And that's going to be at Mass Camp. You understand? You know, there's free Mellow Vibes cups with the purchase of any 750ml bottle, okay? 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

iceberg in the closet, cause we floss original. 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

Welcome to another exciting matchup at the World Football Championship. It's the finals where World Radio United goes up against Sun City 104.9 FM's Dream Team. The whistle has gone. Supreme Sunday plays the ball to Rewind Monday. Rewind Monday taps the ball to Karantize. Karantize dribble. He labs it over to Reggae Wednesday. Reggae Wednesday dribble. Left to the right. Left one for dead. Lovers turns and receives the pass. He chesses it. He brings it down on the flank. Passes it to Tanner Friday, who turns it up. He turns up the knob on this game. It's Tanner Friday. Tanner Friday passes it to Scorching Saturday. Oh my word! What a goal! What a goal! It's a scorcher! Oh my word! It's Radio with a difference. 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
4: 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All right. 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Especially on a scorching Saturday. Shout out to Mr. Nottage in the Bahamas. You don't know it from the general. Shout out to Brett in Tampa, Florida. Okay? You know, big up the whole of my scheme. You know, big up the whole Prem McCall, you know, man. From the big tree, go straight down to Boulevard Shopping Center. Alright? Every avenue, every corner. Alright? Don't know, big up the whole Annandale, the whole Aqualita Vale. Okay? Now big up the whole Prem McCall Square, alright? You know, now we're gonna play some reggae music all the way up to 7:30 a.m. You know, CP Chill Spot from Toronto, Canada, you know the thing going on, man. Hey, Canada loves Sun City, you know, it's not a joke. When Canada is sunny, them say Sun City, alright?
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0: 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Another scorching Saturday. You're hearing the voice of Sonja Cashmatic, all right? You know, we're going to go to a commercial break and we will be right back with the vibes. So you don't need to go nowhere. 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
2: 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So, you know, we're going to juggle some music differently, right? You know, all the way up till 8 a.m., we're going to be playing some pop/house music.

Reggae Dads. Yeah, all right, shout out to CP Chill Spot in Toronto, Canada. Shout out to Dwayne from Canada. Shout out to Conductor Bulby. Set Good Tray. All right, shout out to Nads, Jarrett Lane. You know, big up the whole Mountain View, you know. You know what going on. The whole Jarrett Lane, you know, thing up. All right, shout out to Mr. Nottage in Bahama. Shout out to Brett in Tampa, Florida. KD Dolphin, shout out. Take care. All right. So we're going to go into the vibes right now, people. We're going to be Tyree, you know. So let's go.

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1: 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All right? You know, it's Sonjak Kiashmatic here. 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So, you know, we just played some dancehall music. 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

0: 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It's the finals where World Radio United goes up against Sun City 104.9 FM's Dream Team. The whistle has gone. Supreme Sunday plays the ball to Rewind Monday. Rewind Monday taps the ball to Current Tuesday. Current Tuesday dribble. He labs it over to Reggae Wednesday. Reggae Wednesday dribble. Left to the right. Left one for dead. Lovers turns and receives the pass. He chesses it. He brings it down on the flank. Passes it to Turn Up Friday, who turns it up. He turns up the knob on this game. It's Turn Up Friday. Turn Up Friday passes it to Scorching Saturday. Oh my word! What a goal! What a goal! It's a scorcher! Oh my word! It's Radio with a difference. 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

0: Alright, so Knights, welcome back. You know, it's another scorching Saturday with Sonja Cashmatic. You know, the time is approximately 8:37 a.m. here on another beautiful Saturday morning. And you know, it's June 27th, today, 2026. Alright. I want to say shout out to all the So Knights that's been locked in with me since 5 this morning. You know, we've been having a wonderful time on the airwaves. So Joy, you know, this is Sun City 104.9 FM, your radio with a difference. So, you know, we play differently. You know, Plex all the way to 9, we're going to be playing some R&B music, right? Soothing to the ear, soothing to the soul, okay? So kick back and enjoy, right? I want to say shout out to all So Knights, local and international, that's locked in to the 104.9 FM, right? 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You remember that our text and WhatsApp lines are 876-392-6217. So you can send a message in, right? And you can get a big up, all right? Shout out to Chubby Decor, you know, shout out to Seth Goche, shout out to Firekirk, shout out to Mr. Dab Dab. And big up the whole Deepak area, I understand. The whole Kingston 20 as a matter of fact. Shout out to Sharon from Cassava Peace. You know, shout out to Nats from Jarrett Lane. Shout out to Fergie Dads. All right. Shout out to CP Chill Spot in Toronto, Canada. Shout out to Mad One. You understand? I'm big up the whole Rickford Clarendon. You know, see that the Clarendon people, them check into the Sun City. You know, it's not a joke. Right? Sun City Radio, the Fun City Radio. Here in the Sunshine State. Portmore, St. Catherine. So we're going to go to the R&B segment right now. Sit back and enjoy. You're on your radio with a difference.
1: 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You hear the juggling sound?

0: that's been locked in with me since 5 a.m. this morning. You know, up next we have the Read and Win Show. Thunk Dan. Yours truly, Sonjack Cashmatic, Sonjack Wade, Sonjack Sierra, Sonjack Joanna, Sonjack Nathania, Sonjack Janaya. Alright, so we're going to have a wonderful day today. 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

0: Welcome, welcome, and good morning to the Sun City Read and Win show. This is your passport, which is the read. It's your passport to learning, and we the text line are now open. The numbers to call are 876-392-6217. So we're here for our next amazing show. I'm your host today, Uncle Dan, and today it's all about celebration, and we'll be celebrating our peppers. So we'd like to begin with just the introductions. As usual, we have Sunjack Cashmatic, our host.
1: Morning time, everyone. Morning, everyone in studios.
0: Yeah, man. Big up. And sir, we're going to start with... Big up. Just introduce yourself.
2: Hi, I'm Sierra Gibbs, and I'm from Eltham Park Primary.
0: Awesome. And then we have...
3: Good morning. My name is Sunjack Quaid, and I'm from St. Peter and Paul Preparatory School.
0: And you're also the head boy.
3: Yes, sir. Come on.
4: Good morning, my name is Zarina Wade. I'm from Eltham Park Primary School.
0: And last but not least, we have...
5: Good morning, everyone. I am Joanna Hibbert from the Eltham Park Primary School.
0: And tonight, as you can see, we have a full house. We have the parents here, and we also have our next parent, which is very important, which is also a guidance counselor. So we have a full show. We'll be talking about PEP. We'll be talking about the results. We're talking about dealing with the... results, how you deal with it. Suppose you don't get the school that you picked, we'll be talking about how you deal with that. We'll be talking about the natural disasters that are happening, and generally everything that is happening or have is concerning to education today. So first we're going to begin with a celebratory tune. So Cashmatic, can you find a song, a celebratory song for me, please? So PEP, we did PEP, two of our hosts this PEP, and they did very, very well. We're very pleased, and we are now opening the radio the phone lines for those who want to tell them something good. If you had a child that did PEP, this is your opportunity now to basically reach out to us, give them a word of encouragement. But for now, we're going to celebrate our two PEPers here. We have Sunjack Quaid, who did very, very, very, very well. He actually passed for his first choice, right? And his first choice was...
3: Campion College.
0: Big up Campion College. And this is very important in appearance. We want to big up Quaid because Quaid shows a lot of dedication. He's here every Saturday very, very early. He promotes what I call learning on a full scale. He does track and field. He's the head boy. Mm-hmm. He believes in also reading. He believes in also technology because he wants to be a tech entrepreneur. So Quaid, now that you have finished PEP, tell us what was the journey.
3: From grade 4 to grade 6, I would say.
0: Mm-hmm.
3: It was a great journey.
0: Yeah.
3: It took a lot of work to pass for my first choice.
0: Yeah.
3: Especially starting from grade 1, where we had to do the work.
0: Mm-hmm.
3: And throughout the summers,
0: yeah,
3: I was just working through the books.
0: So what are you going to do now that you've got your first choice? What are you looking forward to?
3: I'm looking forward to just being successful through high school.
0: High school, yeah.
3: And working on my university.
0: Yes, so I know that high school will be a new environment. You have anything, tell me what are the one thing you're looking forward to do now in high school?
3: One thing I'm looking forward to in my high school,
0: mm-hmm,
3: is definitely doing my best.
0: You got any scholarships or any special awards?
3: I did apply for a scholarship.
0: You did apply. Okay, awesome. So we're looking forward to it. And as I said, anybody have any good words to say, just buzz up their phone lines. They're now open. And just big them up. Big up your child, because everybody is a winner, you know. And our next host that did PEP is...
4: Zarina Wade.
0: Awesome. So Miss Wade, tell us about your journey with PEP now.
4: It was very hard. It was very good. I had to go through late night studying,
0: yeah,
4: to get my first choice.
0: You got your first choice also. And what choice was that?
4: St. Diego High School.
0: St. Diego High School in Spanish Town. Awesome. So how what are you looking forward to now to go? We can go to San Diego.
4: I am looking forward to doing my best.
0: Mm-hmm.
4: Doing work very well.
0: So you're not looking forward to doing any extracurricular activities?
4: Yes, I do actually.
0: Yeah.
4: I did gymnastics.
0: Mm-hmm.
4: I also did spelling.
0: Yeah, awesome. So you have won any awards for your PEP results?
4: For the PEP? I was actually the top PEP student and valedictorian of my school.
0: Awesome, awesome. So we're looking for some greatness. So we're looking, two of them, one going to Campion College and one going to San Diego High School. So San Diego and Campion, you have two amazing students right now. And what we want to talk about now, so what are you going to do now that you're on summer breaks? What do you do to de-stress?
3: To de-stress, on my way to high school, what I do as to de-stress, sometimes I do work. When we get the books from the book list, we do work from those books.
0: Yeah.
3: And when I'm done doing the work from the books, I normally relax by playing video games.
0: Yeah, man. Awesome, Quaid. And we at the whole Sun City family want to big you up, you know. You showed us a lot of dedication for the year you have been here. And you have been nothing but amazing, you know. So you deserve everything that you want now here. So just do your best. And also, you too, what you plan to do? Now that you're on holiday, you got the first class.
4: I plan to, like, relax and mainly go places.
0: Awesome. Like where? Where you plan to go? Where you want to go?
4: My mom plans to go with my friends to Mystic Mountains.
0: Yeah, awesome, awesome. So that's a good way to relax and de-stress from all the hard work. And we have one response from Duane from Canada, Cashmatic.
1: Duane from Canada says, big up to his little cousin Gerard Maxwell. He's going to his first choice Jamaica College. Gerard, big up yourself. You know, I'm proud of you here at Sun City. And he also says, congratulations to you too for doing amazing.
0: Yeah, man, big up. Awesome. All the hard work finally pays off. But we're now going to welcome Mrs. Wade. Mrs. Wade is the guidance counselor at Elton Park Primary School. And we just want to talk to the parents and also students of PEP that did PEP. We're going to give you some tips about what if you don't get it first choice? What if you didn't pass for that the school that you want? We're going to speak about the processes to get you to your dream school and what you can do to cope, because not everybody will have gotten their first choice, and we don't want them to really lock off. We want them to continue, because it's not where you go, it's basically what you do where you are, you know. So welcome, Mrs. Wade. How are you doing?
6: Good morning to Sun City Radio Station. Good morning,
0: Uncle Dan
6: and everyone listening. Good morning, and big up to Elton Park Primary School as well.
0: Yeah, man, big up. It was an amazing visit there. I really enjoyed the students and the whole ambiance of their school.
6: Yeah.
0: So pertaining to PEP now that they're finished PEP, tell us what is the vibe like at Elton Park?
6: Well, the vibes is very good because we have gotten some excellent passes at Elton Park Primary School, children receiving their first choices, and majority of our students have, 66 students have gotten to their pathway one, and just only 9 is at pathway 3, and so that's a good look for us. We are very just celebrating and rejoicing for the results that we currently have,
0: which is right. And the hurricane didn't affect you, your students?
6: Well, the hurricane not directly impacted us.
0: Okay.
6: But they went back out, and the work was put in, Saturday classes, extra classes. They were well prepared for the exam.
0: Awesome. So we want to speak to you about now what are some of the de-stress rituals now we can do now that PEP is over.
6: All right, so now that PEP is over, some children would not have gotten their first choice, and that for them is devastating for some of them, because they have close friends, they have been socializing, cementing with friends, and they realize that their friends have gotten their first choice and they probably wanted to go to the same school with their friends, and they have to part. And so it is important for parents to be alert and to watch their child or children to see the mood swings, teachers on the alert. It is important as well that if a child feels upset that he or she did not get their first placement, it is okay. it is okay to talk about it, mm-hmm. express your feelings, because when you are able to listen to what is happening on the inside, that is when you're able to step in and yeah. say, listen, it's not the end of the world. This is just one phase of life.
0: Mm-hmm.
6: And not getting your first choice doesn't define who you are. Mm-hmm.
0: Yes.
6: It does not mean that you will not excel.
0: Yes. Exactly.
6: And it does not mean that if you did not get to go to a traditional high school, then you're doomed.
0: Yes.
6: And so it is important for parents to motivate your child so it builds his or her self-esteem. Because if the self-esteem is down on the ground, then that can even lead to suicidal tendency. Yeah. And we don't want to reach there. And so you need to allow them, listen, you may not get your first choice, but it does not mean that you're a failure or you're no good or you're good for nothing.
0: Yes.
6: It means that you're going to identify areas in which you are weak and then you try to improve. Oof. And so it means that it takes hard work. It's not a good luck thing, yes. or a good luck charm. You just sit down and wish to go to the high school of your choice.
0: Yes.
6: And so you have to put in the hard work. You have to ensure that you understand who you are, know your strengths, know your weaknesses. There are some schools that have extracurricular activities that will advance you to the highest level. And so you need to be level-minded. And no, it's not just about academics, but you need to be well-rounded.
0: Yes.
6: And so anywhere your talent lies, mm-hmm. go to that school, put in the work hard, be resilient. You can make it.
0: Awesome.
6: Your high school, traditional or not traditional, does not define who you become. Some of the most persons who have elevated in life, they didn't go to a traditional high school.
0: Yeah.
6: But the mindset
0: is very important.
6: It's important.
0: Yes. So we mentioned mindset. So how do you foster that mindset now in your child? Because we can tell you that a lot of parents now are devastated and they're looking to like give up, you know?
6: Yeah. So as a parent, it is important that you nurture your child from early. It is important that you let them know that if they fail at one thing, it is not the end of the world.
0: Okay.
6: And so you have to instill that in them. It is also important too that you would have crafted the pathway for them to achieve success.
0: Okay.
6: Identify their areas of interest, mm-hmm. and what works for your child. And it is not something that you want for yourself as parent that you're going to push on your child. You need mm-hmm. to find out what is it that they want for themselves. And so when you're able to tap into these potentials, be your child's greatest support.
0: That is
6: cheerleader.
0: Mm-hmm.
6: If you are your child's greatest cheerleader, your child is going to automatically do well. And even when your child fails, mm-hmm. you're going to rub your child's shoulder and say, listen to me, man. Get up, Batman. It's not the end of the world. You did well at this era. Identify the positive. Don't just focus on the negative. Lord, Master, you never do nothing good at, you know, do nothing good at all. Boy, no. If you have that mindset, then your child is going to be demotivated. Self-esteem will be low. They're going to forever think that they're a failure. But once you're able to say, listen, you did good at this.
0: Mm-hmm.
6: You praise them for what they did. And then this is your area of weakness. Well, we're going to work on it together.
0: Together.
6: You can make it. Mm-hmm.
0: And for those who have, remember, PEP is also grade 4 and grade 5. So what are your advice to basically those parents who are going to approach the grade 6 exam now, our future exam? How can they deal with anxiety and also preparing them mentally for that mindset going into the exam?
6: All right. So what I have noticed that over the years, even in the educational institution, that majority of our parents, they wait until our children are at the grade 6
0: yes.
6: level, and then they start to you know, push them at that time to say, now is the time you do extra lesson, and they start showing up at grade 6 level, which is very, very not good, because there are three legs of the PEP exam.
0: Yes.
6: And even prior to that, early nurturing is very, very important. I remember that when my children were not even in kindergarten, mm-hmm. as yet, and I would label my home environment.
0: Yes,
6: I would get the timetable. I would allow them to study. And what, at one point in time, my brother came over and said, you can't pull them down. No, man. They must know that. No, my house was a literal classroom,
0: yes.
6: because I believe that education is what is going to take you out of poverty. And so I would have instilled early stimulation, which is outside of not waiting until they reach school for the teacher to do it for you. So parental involvement is very, very important from an early stage. And so when it is that they reach grade 4, they have the literacy component, they have the mathematics numeracy component, and then they have the performance task component, the writing aspect of it. I realize over the years that there's a kind of big gap from grade 1 to grade 2. The transition from grade 2 to grade 3 is wider. And I for me, you start sentence construction from grade 1.
0: Yes.
6: Grade 2, you start paragraph writing. By grade 3, they're supposed to be doing the process of writing, the editing, and so parents can get involved. You don't leave it up to school alone, because that is when you know that your child will be successful. And so grade 4 is very important. You're there, you're supporting your child, you're studying with your child. Don't leave it up to them alone. Homework must be done. It is important. And so you see the discipline in doing that?
0: Yes.
6: The discipline transferred to grade 5 as well. And it continues. You have the language art performance task. You know, easy, you know, I'm telling you. Because I've looked at the content, and some of the content really you have to dip into your critical thinking aspect to get it. So you want to get them out of just the literal learning and be able to critically think. And so it takes a lot of you getting books, allowing them to read, telling what do you understand from what you read.
0: Yes.
6: Even going on the road, you have conversation with your children. It's not just learning, is not in the classroom alone. It's not into a box,
0: mm-hmm.
6: that you say. It's just when they go to school, they learn.
0: One of the things that I find watching the news together and explaining what is happening on the news to them, that really helps to as well, you know.
6: Yes.
0: Get them to really think critically.
6: Yes.
0: That is the main thing, the main problem. So know that some parents might not get the schools of their choice. You have any information on how you seek like a transfer?
6: All right, so they haven't gotten their school of their choice, and we will say to the children that every day you are writing your resume.
0: Mm-hmm.
6: It is important.
0: From that age,
6: you're writing it, because you can't come to school and you're indisciplined and you behave bad, and then you did not get the school of your choice, mm-hmm. and you think that teacher is going to give you a pretty fix, mm-hmm. a quick fix to give you a nice recommendation.
0: Yes.
6: Teacher is not going to tell any lie, right? But not that teacher is also going to paint the picture in a way not to allow you to be successful. But it is important for you to ensure that you're disciplined, you're playing your part. You didn't get the true school of your choice, but your report card, it's not bad.
0: Yes.
6: What you can do is that you take your report card, mm-hmm. to the school that you hope you can get the transfer,
0: yeah.
6: and the recommendation from your school well.
0: Yeah.
6: For most parents, you know, at Jamaica, this you have a link.
0: Yes.
6: And if you have a link, it is easier for you. If your child is excelling in areas that the school deem to be doing well in, probably athletics or football, mm-hmm. or cricket, that's one of the easiest way for you
0: to get a transfer.
6: So you find out your child's strength,
0: mm-hmm.
6: and position. You sell your child in that way to say, listen, my child will be an asset. The result never looks so good, but they are able, I will be their support system to allow them to balance and to do well. So you have to sell your child like that.
0: And it's all
6: and
0: about
6: hopefully, hopefully, you know, the Bible speak about the unjust judge that every day came and pressure, even the unjust judge, after the persistency of it, after a while giving. So sometimes as parents you have to be persistent.
0: Yes, and with that persistence we just go there. And as I say, you're writing a resume every day, students, so don't go to school and expect if you're indisciplined teacher is gonna write that you're well behaved, you know. A lot of times, as me said, you're writing a resume from even that age, you know. So want to ask the grade fives, that did PEP grade five, what are your aspirations now for PEP 6, you know, grade 6? Are you looking forward to it? Are you anxious now that you see the results? What are you feeling? Tell us now, starting with Sierra.
2: I don't feel anxious, but more excited.
0: Excited? What are you excited about? Tell me.
2: I'm excited to know, like, that I'm doing my final PEP examination.
0: Yeah.
2: I want to see where am I going, like, where am I going after I do it.
0: Yeah, so you're looking forward to it then, and you're ready, because how did you feel you did on the grade 5-1?
2: I felt I did really good.
0: Alright, so you're looking forward. Alright, Joanna, how are you feeling about taking PEP 6 now?
5: I'm looking forward, and I'm really excited to go to high school.
0: Yeah, and which high school that?
5: St. Diego.
0: Oh, so you want to be St. Diego as well, Spanish Town. Big up, big up, big up. And we're going to introduce somebody now. So tell us your name, which school you attend, and tell us also, you did PEP 5. So tell us about your experience and what you're looking forward for PEP 6.
7: Hi, everyone. My name is Janaya Dunstan. I'm from Portman Missionary Preparatory School. And I feel like in grade 5, the PEP was easy, but also a little challenging.
0: Yeah.
7: And in grade 6, I'm looking forward to me getting the high school of my choice and just doing my best.
0: Awesome, awesome. And you're the teacher entrepreneur, that's what they want to be?
7: Yes.
0: Awesome. So which school are you looking forward to going to?
7: Campion.
0: Campion College. All right. So Quaid, you know, Sanja Quaid passed for Campion. So you can give, ask many questions. I'm sure you'll be able to answer. So now we're going to just speak about a little current affairs before the break. And currently, anybody can tell me what happened to Venezuela recently? We know. Anybody can tell me? We don't know. Well, Venezuela experienced 2 massive earthquakes right after one another. One back of one, as we Jamaicans said. And it really devastated the country. So we know anything about earthquake preparedness? Anybody can tell me? How do we prepare for an earthquake? What do we do during the earthquake? Anybody? Anybody? What do you do? So the place starts shake. You panic? You run up and down? What you do? Tell me what you do.
3: So if an earthquake happens, make sure to go under something sturdy. So
0: for example,
3: if you're at school and an earthquake happens, what they say is that you should go under a table.
0: Yeah. And
3: or under a door frame.
0: Door frame. So you know that fire is stop, drop, and roll. Well, when during an earthquake, it stop, cover, and hold. Okay. So it's basically a 3-step thing. But sometimes during the earthquake, we are not thinking. And one of the main thing is always to find open space. A lot of schools, you know, that we have an access point where you go. If there's an emergency, you go to that emergency gathering point. You have something you want to say?
4: Yes, I'm saying that when there's an earthquake, you should always be prepared and ready for whenever it happens.
0: Yes, so we know that Jamaica is also on a fault line, just the same. And we ourselves have experienced earthquakes before. And with all that is happening in the world, this is now our time. We have to prepare. We have to know that our hurricane, we have hurricane experience, but do we have earthquake experience? An earthquake experience is a thing that it's so sudden, it's so quick, unexpected, and it can basically destroy the building in itself. So we're going to go for a break now. It's now time for a time signal, and the time is
3: son las 9:30 de la mañana.
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0: Rebuilding Jamaica.
1: If there's no male around, she will never know how a man is to treat a woman and how she is to treat a man. So the father is very important. His role is extremely important. He has to be there as that figure, as that guidance, as that provider, as that protector. So he will grow men and women in this society that will amount to something. Like, take the flower, for example. What does a flower need to grow? It needs a foundation, which is its soil. And it needs the rain and the sun, right? So what does the child need to grow? What is the child's foundation? Now, the child is the flower. So we said that the flower needed the soil as a foundation. The foundation that the child needs now is love. And where does it get the love from? The sun and the rain, which is the mother and the father. So if one aspect is taken out of this flower, let's say the rain is taken out and it's only getting the soil and the sun, what happens to this flower? It doesn't grow, it doesn't bloom. Same thing with the child, you take out the father and the child doesn't grow. The child doesn't bloom as the child should be. 104.5

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1: Awesome. So when we really just continue our conversation on earthquakes, we know that we had several earthquakes in the Caribbean, right? Approximately more than five in recent times. So for instance, I'm going to give you some of the locations. Venezuela on June the 24th, they had two earthquakes. Dominican Republic on the June the 26th, Nicaragua June the 26th as well, they had an earthquake. And there's also small ongoing tremors affecting Puerto Rico. You guys know why this is happening? Anybody can tell me why the Caribbean is experiencing so many earthquakes? Anybody? Well, the Caribbean sits on several tectonic plates. You know what are tectonic plates? The earth is not solid. It's broken up in different parts, and these parts are constantly moving. A lot of time when they get stuck over a period of time and the energy is released, after they get unstuck, it causes earthquakes. And they are not related. So even though you hear a lot of people might say all of this is related, they are not related. They are different plates, different connections. It's just, you know that if you remember, if you realize it's extremely hot, right? Everybody's hot now, right? We're currently in what we call a El Nino. You know what's a El Nino? Anybody know? Well, El Nino is a weather thing that affects the climate. It really heats up the ocean. Right now, the Pacific Ocean is really hot, and this will cause effects. It's going to be damaging in terms of a lot of places who didn't get rain are going to get a lot of rain. Who didn't get we won't miss a lot of places up north, won't get a strong winter because of the heat. So we're here in Jamaica, we're just looking and seeing what always going to affect us. A lot of people are saying that we might get a drought, we might experience a harsh summer, but at the end of the day, it's all about being prepared. And now that we're experiencing all these earthquakes, is just for us now to realize that anything is possible, and we need to be prepared. To be prepared is the key. So what season are we currently in now? Our next season important, otherwise than earthquake. You just said
0: hurricane.
1: It. Yeah, hurricane season. So hurricane season, if we remember, for the past 2 years, we have two hurricanes. Who can tell me the names of the two hurricanes? Remember?
2: Hurricane Melissa and
1: Hurricane Beryl. Yes, so two female names. So what we must do now, what are some of the things that we do to prepare for a hurricane?
2: Some things we can do to prepare for a hurricane are, number one, we can prepare first aid kits.
1: Yes.
2: Board up our house windows.
1: Mm-hmm.
2: Prepare a lot of water and canned items.
1: Awesome. And when hurricane season, what are the dates for hurricane season? Anybody remember?
2: June 30th to November 30th.
1: So we have quite of some time. And during that period now, it's all about being prepared. Don't take anything for granted, because a hurricane can develop even tomorrow. You know, so it's all about being prepared. So what I'm going to ask you guys, what are some of the things then that you remember from Hurricane Melissa? How Hurricane Melissa affected you?
3: Hurricane Melissa didn't really affect me.
1: Didn't really affect you? Like, so you didn't, what was the experience for you? Was it scary? Did you lose light? Did you lose water? So, no, you didn't lose any of that?
3: No, I didn't lose light or water.
1: You didn't lose, where do you live? Where do you live?
3: Scarlet Road.
1: So, okay, so you guys did Spanish Town, so you didn't really lose light or water?
3: I did lose light, but I didn't lose water though.
1: You lost light. And
3: yeah.
1: How long did it take to get back light?
3: I think about a week.
1: A week? Alright, awesome. So how about you? How was your experience in Hurricane Melissa?
4: It was scary.
1: It was scary. Why? The wind was scary.
4: The wind was like shaking the windows.
1: Okay, awesome.
4: But
1: I
4: didn't lose light though, because I had solar.
1: Yeah, solar. Awesome. And that is one of the things that we must look into as a nation. If we are in this rich, hot climate, one of the things that I think we all should invest in is solar, you know. And if you can get a solar generator, a part of being prepared, so when the light goes, we'll be able to basically have electricity, because electricity is very important, right? Especially for those who are addicted to Wi-Fi, you know. So electricity.
3: I remember before the lights went out, I saw a video of people dancing on the road while rain was happening.
1: Yeah, man, that's us Jamaicans. We don't tend to take things serious until we see it in front of our faces, you know. But I don't think any Jamaica will be joking when them hear about a hurricane after what happened last year, you know. So it's serious game now, you know. So we ourselves, we're still recovering from Hurricane Melissa. A lot of places still haven't gotten their roofs back as yet, so this is really, we have to speed things up. We can't make a next one come and people still out the door. It's all about being prepared, so everybody have to do their part, or the community, the government, and basically the individuals. And we ourselves are responsible for our family. So every family must have a family plan. You must speak to your children, speak to the family members. Everybody must know what to do in case of this emergency. Everybody has a part to play within the whole home environment and being prepared for a hurricane. Because even the experience is a learning experience, because come next year or years to go come, they will have to deal with it. Hurricanes are going to get more frequent, more powerful, and it's all about passing on the information about preparedness. So basically the hurricane not won't affect us, but the damage will be minimal, you know. So we're going to move into the reading corner now, and we'll be having three students reading for us. So number one, let's begin, tell the title of the story and also who wrote the story. And we're reading from the same book, people. It's one of the free books that were donated by the government, printed by the Gleaner Company in the 80s and the 70s. And this title of the story is?
3: The title of the story is Maggie's Wish, written by Diane Brown. Maggie was going home from school with her friend Jennifer. Jennifer was happy because it was a Friday and there was no school the next day. But Maggie looked vexed. She wanted to join the other children who were buying tickets for a show at the Carib Theater. Some of them had saved their lunch money to buy the tickets. Others were begging people on the street for money. They were saying that they had lost their bus fare. Maggie knew that that was not true and that they were doing something wrong, but she still wished that she could go with them. Instead, she had to catch the bus to reach home on time. As Maggie and Jennifer passed the Carib Theater, a girl called out to them. It was Lisa, a big girl from school. "Maggie, why don't you come from us? Come with us," she said. "It's a good show." "No, I can't," replied Maggie. "I have to get home early." "Poor you," laughed Lisa, teasing her. "Don't tell me you are afraid to go home late."
2: "Don't pay her any mind," said Jennifer. "She is just a boasty girl. You know we have to get home before dark, or we will get into trouble for being late." All the way home, Maggie thought about her parents. They were always saying, "Don't do that, or we know what is best for you." Her father would say, "You can have friends, but I won't have you walking up and down the street after dark. It is very dangerous." Maggie felt that this was foolish. She knew lots of children who were always on the street. Others were always at the corner shop. Nothing happened to any of them. Her mother would say, "Maggie, you have to help me keep the house clean. And you must see that your uniform is ready for school."
5: Her parents always said that she had to do her homework before she went out to play or started to read comics. Maggie felt that she could not do anything that she wanted to do. By the time Maggie got home, she was so vexed that she couldn't even tell Jennifer a proper goodbye. Maggie's mother had made a lovely dinner of chicken and rice, and she had also made cornmeal porridge and cornmeal pudding and cherry juice. But Maggie did not care. She looked vexed. "What is wrong, Maggie?" asked her mother. "Nothing," she replied in a sharp voice. "Don't answer your mother like that," she said her father. "You should be glad for such a nice dinner. Now just go and do your homework. It will soon be time for bed."
3: Maggie got up from the table and flounced into her room. She sat at her little table and looked at her school book. She had homework in history. She liked history, but she was so vexed that she could not do it. "I'm tired of my parents always telling me to do this or that," she said to herself. "Other children have nice parents. Mine are so foolish. I can look after myself. I don't need to tell them what to do all the time. I don't need them to tell me what to do all the time. I just wish

0: Everything seemed different to Maggie. She looked around everything in her room. Something was different, but she could not tell what it was. She just knew that the things were not the same.
1: She ran out of her room to look for her parents. They were in the front room. As they turned to look at her, they seemed different. She did not know in what way they were different, but she did know that they were not the same as before. "Is something wrong, Maggie?" asked her new mother. "I am tired," replied Maggie. "I don't want to finish my homework." "All right," said her mother, to Maggie's surprise. "Well, can I stay up late and read a comic instead?" asked Maggie. "You can if you want to," replied her new father. Maggie could not believe what was happening.
2: These are really different parents, she said to herself as she rushed back to her room. Maggie read comics late into the night. Nobody told her to turn off the lights and go to bed. Maggie felt that it was going to be fun living life with her new parents. When Maggie got up the next morning, it seemed late and she felt very tired. She wondered why, and then remembered that she had stayed up late. She also remembered that she had new parents, so she ran out of her room to see if she really had new parents after all. She could find nobody in the house. It seemed as if her new parents had gone to work already. As she stood wondering what to do, she saw some money and a piece of paper on the table. The paper was a note from her parents. It said, "You were asleep, so we didn't call you as we knew you must be tired. We have to go to work, but we have left your lunch money on the table. You can make your own breakfast. We didn't have time to." What strange parents, Maggie said to herself. She felt excited about being left on her own, but Maggie soon found out that making breakfast could take a little time, so she only had a chance to drink some cocoa and eat some bread. She had no porridge, and she really loved porridge. Her real mother used to get up early and make it every morning.
0: Well,
3: alright, so that's it for the reading corner. We'll continue basically next week. So you guys just read a few paragraphs, so you can just summarize what you just read for me quickly. Any one of you guys go?
2: So basically, Maggie felt that her parents were too controlling and always hovering over her.
3: Yeah.
2: Over her, not letting her do what she wants. So she basically wished that she had new parents, like laid back parents.
3: Okay.
2: That made her do whatever she wants. And her wish came true.
3: Okay.
2: True, but now she hates it.
3: Oh, you know that she hates it.
2: Because that's just what happens. It's what happens.
3: Alright, true. So you guys ever in that experience where you feel that your parents are too strict? And by brave enough.
2: Yes. Yes.
1: Maybe strict, but not too strict.
3: Strict. Okay. So like where you'd like to be more, give them more lenient on you.
0: Like they don't let me do whatever I want, but they're not too strict.
3: Okay, like, they're not too strict. Okay. So like what do you like, what do you like more lenience on now? Like more time to do what? More time to do, play more games, more free time,
2: more,
3: you know,
2: screen time,
3: more
2: yes.
3: screen time, or we're all addicted to screen.
2: About the screen time.
3: So now that we're on summer now, we tend to do what we want to do, right? More we do what we want to do, or we still have rules? Mm-hmm. Still have rules? Still have rules, like what?
0: We still have kind of rules.
3: Like what you have in the summer? What rules you have to know, like,
1: we have to work before playing.
3: Work before kind of work, like chores or schoolwork?
1: Schoolwork and chores.
3: Okay, so like what are some of the chores you do, you guys do at home?
0: I don't do chores.
3: You don't do chores? You're a princess. I always do chores, yeah? Like what and what you do?
0: I
2: I pack out the plates and sometimes I wash the dishes.
3: Okay, awesome. You, Quaid, what do you do?
1: Some of the chores I do are cleaning my room,
3: mm-hmm.
1: sweeping the house, washing the dishes, and maybe cleaning the furniture.
3: Awesome. Joanna, you, what do you do at home? You do anything at home? Any chores at home?
4: Not really anything.
3: Not anything? All right. Your next princess. We have two princesses. You, what do you do at home? You do anything at home?
5: I have to... Right, currently, right now, I'm on dish duty.
3: Okay, dish duty. Okay, so everybody, you have duties at home? You have brothers and sisters?
5: I have one brother. He's 3, though.
3: Okay, so you're just the person responsible for the dishes.
5: Yes.
3: And you like doing the dishes?
5: No.
3: You don't like doing it, but you just do it as well, you know? So you won't. Nobody here won't make a wish that their parents want to change their parents, right? Awesome, awesome. That's the good thing. So, Summer, what are you guys looking forward to doing this summer now? What are your some of your aspirations?
0: Staying in bed.
3: Staying in bed? That's for you, old Summer? All right, who else?
2: There's actually this joke that I've had in my family about my mom buying my plane ticket to Kenya.
3: Okay.
2: I've been asking her since last year to buy my plane ticket to Kenya. I know she's looking away.
3: So you want to go to Kenya?
2: Yes.
3: Why Kenya?
2: I just feel like there's like so many fun things to do over there.
3: Okay, like what? Tell us some of the fun stuff we can do at Kenya.
2: Swim.
3: There's food.
2: Food,
3: yeah.
2: Yummy food.
3: Awesome, and they have a lot of parks, you know? Yes. Yeah, natural parks where you can see animals and stuff like that. Yeah. So, Quaid, what you plan to do for the summer?
1: What I'm looking forward to is going to high school, meeting new people,
3: awesome.
1: And learning new topics.
3: So what you plan to do for the summer?
1: For the summer, what I'm planning to do is do work, getting ready for high school.
3: More
1: and
3: work.
1: Fun as well.
3: As fun as well. So, like, going where? Like, what you do for fun?
1: Number one, playing video games and going to other places, like maybe parks.
3: Okay.
1: Tourist attractions.
3: Mm-hmm. Just rewind. So, you, Joanna, what do you plan to do for the summer?
4: I don't really plan anything, but I know I'm going to play a lot of Roblox.
3: A lot of Roblox, a lot of screen time. Awesome. And you too?
5: For the summer, I'm planning to go to a hotel and have many sleepovers.
3: And many sleepovers. So which hotel you plan to go to?
5: Beaches.
3: Awesome. In Niguel. All right. Big up beaches. And you like going to hotels? You've been to a hotel before?
5: Yes, I have.
3: So what you do? Like, what you do when you're at a hotel?
5: I wake up early so I can eat the breakfast.
3: Yeah, the big breakfast.
5: And go swim the whole day.
3: Awesome, awesome. So you're just relaxing. So some of us, we know that summer, yes, it's for fun and to relaxation, but you also have to do some work. So what are some of the things then that you plan to do in terms of to catch up your schoolwork and stuff like that? Like you plan, what are some of the suggestions? Because you guys are all smart kids. So like, what do you do to make sure you don't fall back on your schoolwork?
2: I feel like for textbooks from last year that you haven't finished, I feel like you should read upon them.
3: Awesome.
2: And also for the upcoming grade that you're going to, I feel like you should look up some topics for it and try to learn it. Be ahead of the game.
3: Awesome. That's very much important. Being ahead of the game is very important. So as soon as you get the textbooks them for the upcoming year, you go through them, you look them over, you see what you don't know, some of the things they might be familiar. So it's just all about being ahead of the game. And parents, being ahead of the game doesn't necessarily have to spend a lot of money. You can enroll them in a library, get them involved in terms of some activities. It's good. I want everybody here to read 3 books for the summer, you know. Find 3 books that you didn't read before and you read them, complete them, and basically tell us about them. So when September come, you guys can speak to me about them, you know. Tell basically the world what you have did for the summer. And summertime is also an important time for us here at Sun City. It's where we host our back to school drive. So our back to school drive is currently open. So once you're interested, you can donate books, school supplies, bring them here to the station here at Pines Plaza, you know, and we'll collect them and basically help distribute them. Also, our next important event is basically Picnic Fest. You guys been to Picnic Fest before? Ever been to Pickney? Well, Pickney Fest is an annual event. It's kept at the green space at the Portmore Mall, and it's an event where we basically give away a lot of back to school supplies. There will be free haircuts, free medical checks, there'll be free dentals, basically a lot of freeness. There'll be performances, the sponsors that are there will engage, video games will be there, food will be there, music will be there, you know. There'll be a reading corner, and it's also a good family event, and it's also at an important time because a lot of parents have 3, 4, 5, 7. Some of them have a lot of basically, even if it's not your child, you have a child that is preparing for back to school.
6: Free dental cleaning, free medical checkup,
3: all of that, haircuts, etc. So once you have a child who is basically going to school, September, the Pickney Fest will be August the 22nd, and it's from 10 to 3 p.m. So come out, it's be a fun day. It's all about giving back, and as I said, the we're open now for accepting any donations in terms of school supplies, cash or kind. Just bring it to the studio and basically it will be put to use. So now that we're speaking about summer now, what are your plans for basically the No, like school is about to finish, graduation, you're looking forward to graduation?
1: Yes, Uncle Dan.
3: Have you guys been to the school, your school of choice yet?
0: I have.
1: Not yet.
3: You're not been there before?
0: I have many times because my brother also goes
3: there. Oh, so your heritage as well. So your brother been to San Diego. So you guys now are looking forward to the orientation day, you know? So
1: definitely.
3: Yeah, so that's when you basically go, you get to meet some of the teachers, the principal for sure, and you get to see. I remember during my time when we went, I saw many people because I did extracurricular activities at school, I saw familiar faces from other schools that I competed against, you know. So orientation is a good day, so you guys just, I'm looking forward to hear what you guys have in store for high school. I know that you're both brilliant, and we are here at Sun City are very blessed to have you here, you guys here, you know. And also, you won the food fight competition, right? The Read and Win School Tour. So how was that competition? I forgot to mention that, yeah.
0: It was good. Really, I just created a story on the spot.
3: Yeah.
0: I remember thinking about the start of my story in the car. I was like, I should do that.
3: Yeah, awesome. So it was very creative. I really enjoyed it, and the crowd enjoyed it as well, you know. So big up, and it was great. And also, we have also our next competitor from the, basically, you did school news? All right, so how was that competition for you?
5: It was good. I felt like I learned some things about Sun City from it.
3: Yeah, Verma, what do you learn? Like this?
5: I don't really remember.
3: Oh, you remember the three E's?
5: Oh, yes.
3: Tell us the three E's.
5: Educate, empower, and entertain.
3: Awesome. So big up Mama B, is a blessing, you know, and the legacy lives on, and that's Mama very B. good, you know. So looking forward to our next year's competition, and we're looking forward to having you guys here for the whole year. So once you guys are active, you just come out and we basically do what we gotta do. So now it's now for our time signal, and it's time is now
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The whistle has gone. Supreme Sunday plays the ball to Rewind Monday. Rewind Monday taps the ball to Current Tuesday. Current Tuesday dribble. He labs it over to Reggae Wednesday. Reggae Wednesday dribble. Left to the right. Left one for dead. Lovers turns and receives the pass. He chesses it. He brings it down on the flank. Passes it to Tanner Friday, who turns it up. He turns up the knob on this game. It's Tanner Friday. Tanner Friday passes it to Scorching Saturday. Oh, my word. What a goal. What a goal. It's a scorcher. Oh, my word. It's Radio with a difference. 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
1: 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Yeah, yeah. Yes, Lion Youth.

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Shout out my daughters in Jamaica right now. 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

A beautiful track. Skip Marley, Ding Dong, Massacre. Hey Portmore, what up? The temperature turn up. Oh, yo.

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1: Hey, of course, 11 a.m. right now, peeps. 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Right, peeps? We on TikTok, Instagram, everywhere. Any media, we did it. Right? So stay locked in. We take a break, and we come back. More vibes right here. We scorching.
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3: Yeah.
2: This show.
3: Yo, check mom. Yeah.
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3: Yeah. Really? 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
1: 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I J.O.B. and no man in a brain. 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
1: 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You understand? All right, so we take a break, peeps. When we get back, more vibes. I see Belize locked in, Costa Rica, everywhere. The one them say Sun City not hot. They might go around the thing in a... No, sir. Neil, are you good? Okay, let's go.
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2: That's fun.
1: Yeah, it's your boy, Jaden Kiss. 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
3: Them boy, they no bad like Toaster. I'm with them.
4: Hey, checking in, peeps. 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
0: Super. You have the people in my dance. All me a dance, boss. Hey, put that one in from the top. He's a big dancer. One more time. One more time for the ladies.
5: What up? Nah, the man say, yo, play about the dancer. Classic fest, come on, pick up yourself, bro. The whole of Miami, the whole of New York. Remember the soca world, big, you know. But the soca world reaching and the dance hall world,
0: it
5: you know.
0: It just have a nice vibe and kick and everything.
5: Yeah,
0: it, man.
5: Believe me, man, the vibe's nice.
0: Yeah, man.
5: I'm telling you.
0: Once you hear it, you just have to move.
5: Yeah, listen,
0: you just have to move.
5: It don't matter where I'm going in the world. I have to play this song here.
0: Pull up, man. Pull it
5: everywhere.
0: Up again. Pull it up again.
5: Yeah, Barry said pull up.
6: Talky, he answer. Rum talky, he answer. Super hype, turn you to a dancer.

0: Alright folks, we cut the beautiful music short because we have a race coming up. They've closed the front of the starting gate. It's Saturday, June the 27th. Big day. A lot of football playing later today. England goes up. I forget against who, but England is a sure thing. Alright folks, also in the studio with us today, for today's first race, is none other than Jody. And guess what? Jody gave me some information as I came in. She said, Barry, me here, there's a jockey from Barbados. I didn't look at the program yet. So she told me his name. I saw him riding in 3 races. I said, what? So Jody, I tell me now, say she like, don't tell Lulu. Jody.
1: Don't tell Lulu, yeah.
0: How you get this information, Jody? What I want?
1: Oh, me get it. How me get information?
0: Oh, you right, so I was say he's Barbadian?
1: Because I was tired of the football. No disrespect to all the football fans. Just want to say big up to everybody. Good morning and thank you for keeping it locked to Sun City Radio. Alright, so I am so over football, right? Mm-hmm. But I was like, okay, what am I going to put in the news? Because, you know, there needs to be something else there. Right, so I started to, you know, go over and I saw I came on and I said, there's a Barbadian jockey coming this Saturday. And I'm like, how comes nobody's talking about that?
0: Okay.
1: And first I was like, I didn't even know that a jockey can ride more than one horse. I didn't know that.
0: Yeah, man.
1: So it's the 11 race program. Mm-hmm. And he's doing the first race with Don't Tell Lou. And that just stuck out to me. And I also like the last race that he's going to be a part of, which is Midnight Traveler.
0: Midnight.
1: Right. So I like those two.
0: All right, Jody, don't move. I'm going on my Supreme Ventures app. I'm giving them a free shout out. You know, they sponsor some stuff with us. And you know what, Jody? Based upon what you tell me, you know, may I put 20,000 pounds on the ticket. Take our ID and TRN for me now, because if we lose this. Copy of our ID and TRN. All right, Jody, I'm just kidding. I don't have 20,000 to put on no damn horse.
1: Put 500 on it.
0: But let's see how he looks. Good. He has a shot.
1: He's really good. He has made like over $24 million in his time span.
0: And if him comes so far, he must have come for the something for ride something.
1: Yeah.
0: All right, folks. Let's run down the odds and tell you. And you heard it right here, Sun City 105. Don't Tell Lulu, according to Jody. And I got a copy of her ID, so don't worry, folks. All right, today's first race, 6.5 furlongs, the Evolve Trophy. It's in for non-winners of 3. Number one is the Don't Tell Lulu, written by Rocco Bowen from Barbados. Don't Tell Lulu is at the beautiful odds of, 6-1. 9-2 for number 2, Golden Lawyer. Number 3, Another Mission, is at 5-1. Number 4, Miss Linton, is at 35-1. Oh My Gosh is number 5 at 57-1. Number 6, The Queen's Bee is at 2-1. Number 7, Papi Don is at 7-1. Number 8, that is Chief Dissident. Robert Halladine rides. He's at 5-2, 92-1 for Empress in the Breeze. And the final horse in the race, number 10, Noble Sovereign, is at 7-2. It's a very tepid. The public isn't quite sure who to go for, because normally you have a horse at 3-5 or 4-5. Here, the favorite is number 6 at the attractive odds of 2-1. That's the Queen's Bee. So if Jody wins the first race, you know, we may have to have Jody start doing the racing on a Saturday. All right, so what's happening here? Over half the field is loaded. I see gates number 5 and 8 still empty. That is Oh My Gosh and Chief Dissident. So, Super.
2: Yes, sir.
0: You're an international man of mystery, no man. One day you're in Canada, next day you're in Ibiza.
2: Yeah,
0: in Spain.
2: And I actually made it to the UK. So.
0: And to the boy.
2: Yeah, big up Shizzle.
0: Shizzle my nizzle.
2: Yeah, big up Shizzle my nizzle. Yeah, I know, Elephant Man.
0: Of course.
2: Yeah.
0: You do a very good impression, my brother.
2: I'm a G man. So okay. We went to the UK, we did City Splash and it was crazy.
0: I mean, we produce a lot of stuff.
2: Yes,
0: so you're working on anything
2: I have
0: now?
2: Some new stuff out right now. I have 2 new Sean Paul records out right now. So big up Sean Paul, Dirty Rock. You know, it's been a honor. It's years of trying to do this. Take my thing to another level.
0: Nice.
2: And
0: nice.
2: I mean, right now, Sean Paul give us the opportunity. And we have a brand new track with him called Magnificent. It's doing superific all over the world right now and in Jamaica as well. And we have a brand new Fambo dropping this week, Friday, with Sean Paul again.
0: All right. 1 second, actually.
2: Yes, sir.
0: They're running.
3: That lead.
2: She win.
3: Inside the final furlong, here is Noble Sovereign now cutting into it with Golden Lawyer. The Queen's Bee here comes also flying late, another mission. And Don't Tell Lulu is giving way to Noble Sovereign, who gets the head in front. The yellow cheek pieces of Noble Sovereign get to the wire first. Don't Tell Lulu is second. Golden Lawyer third, another mission is fourth. The favorite, the Queen's Bee, could only manage fifth.
0: All right, so Jody started off pretty nicely there. I should have put 10 grand or 20 grand, as I said, on place. Number 10, Noble Sovereign, at, I think it was at what, 2-1 or 7-2, with Teji Suku is the winner. Noble, Don't Tell Lulu, Jody's horse. So Jody in her first pick,
2: like
0: ran second.
2: Say, Don't Tell Lulu, hear him, Don't Tell Lulu.
0: Yeah, that was second, and number two, Golden Lawyer, was third. 10-1-2. Is the order of finish. We're going to have a good day here at Caymanas Park, folks. And lots happening. We also have an OB coming up shortly. So let's take it back to, what is song name? Oh, they did a big dance. Where you go?
2: We got to take a commercial break. Right. When we get back, it's more Scorching Saturdays right here. Look at my little daughter in the house. It is a blessing.
4: Quiet time with the Lord.

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1: Hey. 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

At 1 p.m. we have a live outside broadcast with Live Well Pharmacy in Portmore. All right, at Portmore Pines Plaza. It's going to be crazy. We got Sun Host Raven and the team. All right, peeps, at Live Well Pharmacy. 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So, you know it, go. Maybe we'll get some free alcohol wipes. Some free toothpaste. Whatever they giving away, we come and fight, you know.

0: Shout them out right now. What's up? What's up, Son Millie?
1: Juggling is simple. It comes so naturally.
0: Greater Portmore, Hillshire.
1: When I turn my radio.
0: Dyke Road, Waterford. What up, Waterford?

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What's that? Her grandbaby, Hadira. And big up Ariana. The whole Seaview crew, what up?

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1: 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Let's go. Only the mad DJs got this one. Only the crazy DJs got this one.
2: She said.
1: Let's go.
2: She said.

0: Denzel. 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
1: Okay. Every girl know. Yeah. Fling the foot them in the air from the alleyway.

0: Ease. Yeah, Uncle Barry, big up yourself.
1: Yes, my
0: What's
1: brother.
0: What's going on?
1: All right, we are back at racing, folks. Race number two is over 7.5 furlongs. It's for the claiming group, 1.2 million to 1.5. So if you have that money in your pocket there now, super, you can buy one of these horses. All right, number one is Taurus Boy. Everton Miller rides 10 to 1. Number two is the Soul Warrior. Tajay Suku rides at 14 to 1. Number three is Sonny T and Chippy. That one is the favorite at even money. Number four is Brenda Boy at 6 to 5, the second choice in the betting. Number five is Crown Chaser at 5 to 2, and Matuso as the odds go off. So very competitive race, then they're running.
2: Taurus Boy steps a bit slowly, and he's racing at the back of the field. Matuso wants that lead, hustled up and asked for more to that Sonny T and a Chippy. That comes just beyond, coming up on the rail, that's the Soul Warrior. Just beside the Soul Warrior, that's Crown Chaser. Then come the trailing pair as they pass the six off Brenda Boy, and recovering after that bad break, that's Taurus Boy. They make their way down the back stretch, heading toward the five, and on that lead, a Sonny T and a Chippy, tracked all the while by Matuso, right against the rail. That's the Soul Warrior coming out wide and begins to make improvement. That's a Crown Chaser. And another two lengths before we come to Brenda Boy, and just at the back of the field, that's Taurus Boy. Still on that lead, a Sonny T and a Chippy. Making progress in, on the outside, that's Crown Chaser, right against the rail. Matuso, another two or three lengths before we come to the Soul Warrior. Brenda Boy begins to make progress, and still racing at the back of the field, that's Taurus Boy there at the top of the lane. And it is still Sonny T and a Chippy dictating term on that lead. Kicks away by about four lengths. It's Sonny T and a Chippy still chasing. That's Crown Chaser. Sonny T and Chippy still in front. And Sonny T and Chippy begins to stretch the margin. Coming to the furlong pole, beyond recall, Sonny T and a Chippy begins to slip out of the grasp of this field. Running on for second, that's Brenda Boy. Sonny T and Chippy, action-packed Ren Lewis. Going on to score by maybe eight lengths. Brenda Boy second, then comes the Soul Warrior back in fourth. That's Crown Chaser.
1: 3, 4, 2, and 5. No, nothing there to write home about. The favorites come in 1-2. Sonny T and Chippy winning with Ray and Lewis for trainer Earl Hayden. Second going to number 4, Brenda Boy. Third going to number 2, the Soul Warrior. And fourth going to number 5, Crown Chaser. Let's give you the results for race number one. The winner there was number 10, Noble Sovereign, 7-2, 488 by 208. Second went to number 1, Don't Tell Lulu, 236. Third went to number 2, Golden Lawyer, 218. Fourth in the event was number 3, Another Mission. The Quinella 110, 3,502. The 10-1 Exacta, 2,761. The Trifecta, 10-1 and 2, 5,590, and the Superfecta, 10-1, 2 and 3, 7,968. The High Five, 10-1, 2, 3 and 6, that returned $9,637. All right, folks, we're going to take it right back to the music.
0: All right, so we missed a time break because we had to do the race, peeps. All right, so it's now 12:34, but before we go there,
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0: Hey, it's time for some KFC big deal. It's KFC big match. All right, peeps, make sure you stay tuned. It is 12:34 p.m. We take a break. 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It's Scorching Saturdays. 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

0: 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Moving way into the future. It's Scorching Saturday. 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And we've got pictures to prove it. 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
1: Damage, life still a pan. 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

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No, I buy my budget, then I buy my. 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By the reference, for the cash, me I fear. 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

0: show them open up, them never must come through that door, make it them be a creep, them cross it.
1: Yeah, it's your boy Jaden Kiss. Right now we're super hype. Go with
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0: 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All right, peeps? Yeah. So you know how it is. We're there, and we go over to Live Well, but we're not ready yet. Let me just get you in tune on what's popping.
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0: 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All right. So I have a beautiful lady sitting next to me. Her name is Dr. Tanoia Toiloy Burrows, the CEO, Livewell Pharmacy. Hi, Doc. How are you?
1: Hi, Raven. Thank you so much. I'm just sitting here trying not to cry. But tears of joy.
0: Yes, yes.
1: But yes, we're doing good.
0: Listen, 15 years.
1: 15 years.
0: That's a long time. That's a long time. Now, let's go back all the way to 2011. What was the inspiration for opening Livewell Pharmacy? And not only that, why Portsmore?
1: Okay, so first of all, to God be the glory, because his mercies and his blessings have really flourished our business, his family. We don't even call it a team, we call it a family. Why Portmore? First of all, I'm born and grew up Portmore.
0: Oh,
1: right?
0: Nice.
1: So Portmore was just obvious for me when I finished my pharmacy program. The inspiration came from really my father, to be honest, Frankie Toiloy. He's the one who saw that I would be a pharmacist. He's the one that saw that we should do pharmacy. He's the one that saw that we should go to High Low to start our first family pharmacy. And that's really the inspiration.
0: Oh, wow, I love that. Big up to your parents. Big up to the parents.
1: Yes.
0: Now, we know that 15 years is a long time, but of course, we know that journey has not been smooth. So let's look at some moments, you know, your ebbs and flows. What are some of the things that you had to, you know, kind of go through to get to 15 years?
1: Well, let me tell you, I just remember June 1st, 2011, when we opened, and I remember we got one or two prescriptions, I think, the day. I remember the early days when every day there were just maybe two, three prescriptions, enough persons that I could pray over every patient, every customer, and say, thank you, Lord, for sending them. Those were the days. I can tell you when the bills were due and we said, okay, we need to raise this money, and I tell you, I would pray about it, and then the next month when the bills are due, the exact amount of money is in the bank account. So those are the days where we didn't have many customers. Portmore Pines never looked like it looked now.
0: Yeah. Oh.
1: It was a ghost town. We were the only building here. So those were the days. And then the flows came because of our commitment to service and commitment to empathy and commitment to care for each one of our customers. And then that's why we have flourished.
0: All right. I love that. Now, tell me, what makes Livewell? You're right. We're in Portmore, and Portmore we have a lot of pharmacies over here. But what makes a Livewell Pharmacy so different from all the other pharmacies here in Portmore?
1: I wish I could ask any one of our Livewell customers. I'm going to show off now.
0: Me?
1: Stop anybody. Stop anybody.
0: You can't ask me. Because I live over here, you know.
1: Thank you. But because we treat people like people, we treat them like family. I remember a customer saying, you spoil us over here. We can't even go anywhere else. So we see you not for what we want. It's not business. It's not money. We have never had a year where we said, this is what we want to make. This is the profit we want to make. What we do every year when we have our meetings is, how can we treat our customers better? How can we ensure that they reach their health outcomes? How can we make their medication affordable? And the staff understands and their family. And that is why. But that's what makes Live Well Live Well. It's not just a business, it's a family.
0: Absolutely. And of course, tonight, I can attest to that. I really can, because every time I walk through those doors, it's like, hi, Raven, how are you? Because I remember when, you know, my mom was very ill, and every time I had to come here to buy something that she needed, even when I didn't know what it was that she needed, as soon as I stepped in and I explained, they're like, oh, this is what you need, and this is how you use it, and this is how much you need to buy. It's always like a very, very great experience every time I come here. And I'm sure I know other customers as well have that same experience that I have every time I visit Live Well Pharmacy.
1: I can't stick my head out for that.
0: Yes, yes, absolutely. Now, what's your vision, though, for the next 15 years of amazing service?
1: You know, they say if your vision don't scare you,
0: oh, yes.
1: It's not big enough, right?
0: Yeah.
1: Just more locations, bigger services, bigger stores, being number one, honestly.
0: Yeah. And if you were to send a message to all your Live Well Pharmacy customers right now, what would you say to them?
1: I would say thank you from the bottom of my heart. From this last night, I've been breaking down in tears, crying, because I'm thinking God has blessed us, and our patients, our customers, they're the reasons why we're here today. There's just no if and but or maybe about that. The customer's continued support is why we're here, and our customer is in our hearts forever. And I'd like to thank them from the bottom of my heart for their support.
0: And of course, I want to go ahead and say thank you to you, and I'm going to say your entire family, because I know your Live Well team is your family. So I want to say thank you guys so, so much for just being, even your placement right here in Portmore is absolutely perfect. But thank you guys so much for 15 years of incredible service. And of course, I know Portmore people are expecting another great 15 years and more. So thank you.
1: Thank you, Sun City. You've always been a partner for us.
0: Absolutely. So tonight, listen, man, we have lots coming your way today. But of course, we just spoke to Dr. Tanoia Toiloy-Burrows, CEO of Live Well Pharmacy. So guys, if you're hearing my voice right now, make your way on over to Live Well Pharmacy right here in Portmore Pines, right next to Hilo. It's back to you guys inside studios.

0: 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With a difference.
1: 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All right, peeps, so we talk back to them again in a few minutes. In the meantime, we're going to scorch the radio, so do not go anywhere. You keep that dial right there. I could see you.
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5: Yes, we don't tell, not pretty. 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

0: Papua Guinea.
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3: 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Get some discounts. How about that? We're right next to High Low. And, of course, sitting next to me, I have Miss Dejon Anderson, pharmacist, event coordinator, and committee chair. Hi, Dejon. How are you?
4: Hi, Raven. It's so good having you here. Very nice to see you. And thank you for being here.
3: Of course, I'm happy. Y'all know I love it over here. Yeah. Y'all know LiveWell is my fam. I love being here. Now, Dejon, for the people who just got here or those who are on their way, listening right now, say, you know what? I need to make my way on over. What is the overall vibe? And of course, what is the theme for today? When people come here, what can they expect?
4: Okay, so the vibe is fun, it's frolic, it's educational, it's just come on down with the theme to have a good time living well with LiveWell. At LiveWell Pharmacy, we really want to just bask in our 15th anniversary celebrations. And so if you're still at home, if you're thinking about it, jump in the car. Well, get ready, jump in the car and come on down to bask in the celebration with us.
3: Absolutely. Now, what are some of the offers and activities you have, you know, to engage your customers today?
4: Okay, so just to walk you through the day, I just want to tell you that this event was specially curated for the people who means the most to us, and that's our customers. First, you have the wellness booth where you can come and have your cholesterol, blood pressure, and blood sugar test done for F-R-E-E-E-E-E.
3: Oh, I love that.
4: Absolutely free. After the wellness booth, you can move on to the sponsors trail. We have at least 5 sponsors here. You can go engage them with their promotions, giveaways, prizes, and surprises. After you're finished there, you can move on to the LiveWell Lounge. We're more cozy and chill over there.
3: Oh,
4: yes, you can see.
3: Okay.
4: You can go down to LiveWell Lounge. You can win other prizes and surprises there as well. And don't forget to grab a bite. We have snacks, food, fish, chicken on the menu. Grab a bite before you leave and just come on and have a good time with us.
3: Now, speaking of today, earlier you mentioned your sponsors. Who are some of your sponsors here today?
4: Well, first, Raven, I just want to say that this event could not have been possible without sponsors. And it's through strong partnerships that we've built over the years that has encouraged us and has motivated us and culminated this event into what it is today. And so I'd like to say a big thank you to our gold sponsors, R.A. Williams and Aventor. We also have Glenmark, Dr. Reddy's, Indus Pharma. We have Hilo here. We have Shop 876 Gates. The list go on and on. We have so many sponsors who give in-kind support as well. And that's why we have the gift. So I just want to say a big thank you to the sponsors. And it's so easy when you have community at heart. It just makes it so much easier and nicer. So thank you to them.
3: Absolutely. And of course, speaking of community, because I mean, you're celebrating 15 years. You guys could have just, you know, got here and just play some music and just eat some food. But you guys also decided to incorporate a health fair as well. What was your, you know, reasoning behind having the health fair and customer appreciation for the 15th anniversary?
4: Well, you know, Raven, the truth is LiveWell isn't just a place you come and fill your prescriptions. We do things from the heart, and at LiveWell, everybody is family. And when you talk about community and community connection and community commitment, LiveWell is big on that. Our mission is literally to promote healthier lives in our community. And so it was a no-brainer for us. We had to do this. We could have just played local music and go free food. No, we had to do this. And so it means a great deal because it bridges that gap between community and healthcare. At LiveWell, you come, you have a good time, but we also provide professional and exceptional pharmaceutical care in bridging that gap between the community and healthcare.
3: Absolutely. Now, I know today is a big day for you guys, for the entire team. So I want to give you this opportunity, Dijon, to go ahead and big up everybody that you want to big up and say thank you to right now.
4: Okay, so that's easy. So first, I'd like to thank the community. The customers here are the most important part of our journey because without them, we could not have achieved this monumental milestone. So thank you to our customers. If you've ever pushed that door right there and come into LiveWell Pharmacy to purchase even a cough drops.
3: True.
4: Thank you. Thank you. I also want to say thank you to our sponsors once more. This could not have been possible without each and every one of them. Thank you for sharing our common goal. It means a lot to us. And finally, I want to say thank you to the team at LiveWell. I know you see everybody here in full black. Mm-hmm. Yeah, these are all my colleagues, and everybody played their individual role to make this happen. And I extend a heartfelt thank you and gratitude to each and every one of you. And thank you to Sun City. Sun Yay. City always holds it down for us. Sun City always invites us to their community engagements. And so I just want to say thank you to each and every one of you here today.
3: And of course, we want to say a big, big, big thank you to the LiveWell Pharmacy team. Thank you guys so, so much for having us. And just thank you for serving the community. Of course, the wider community, not just Portmore, but everyone who ventures into Portmore and all the other stores across Jamaica and walk into your pharmacy to get what they need, because it's always exceptional, exceptional customer service. So thank you guys so much.
4: Thank you so much, Raven. And if I have a second, I have to shed some light. LiveWell actually has two branches. We have here in Portmore.
3: Yes.
4: And we're also conveniently located inside Hilo Supermarket, Montego Bay. Mm-hmm. But because of Melissa, we have to shed some yes. light to our customers in Montego Bay. We're closed temporarily, but we're looking to open by year end. And so I just want to send some light to them and tell them thanks for their support too. We've not been there for 15 years, but they've been an important part of our journey. And I just want to tell them thank you as well. And big up Montego Bay.
3: Absolutely. All right, tonight, that was Mr. John Anderson, pharmacist, event coordinator, and committee chair. Guys, listen, make your way on over to LiveWell. We know some of the women when I have look up let a flu season now. Come on by look a cold medicine, you know, like a redox and all the things that you need for take up. Come on, live with pharmacy. Don't stay at home. You know you need something of them, guys. Y'all need the things. Come on out. And if you're gonna go to a pharmacy, make sure it is a LiveWell pharmacy. Right here at Portmore Pines, right next to Hilo. It's back to you guys inside studios.

0: Hey, I'm not telling none of you to go beat your boyfriend, I know. So ladies, don't get mixed up. It's good to plumb. She says sometimes she have to cuff him, to control him and make sure he doesn't get trouble. But can't deal with this. Peeps, I'm going to leave you with a brand new Yaxter and a brand new Sean Paul and Fambo. So let's go. Brand new Yaxter. This one is Roar. That one I take the street by storm. See? If you cannot follow me home, follow me on Instagram. Let's go.
1: Yeah, yeah.
0: Hey, this is how we leave it this week. Going into 2 p.m.
1: Whip them, Jaja, me say whip them.
0: Hey, don't forget, Sun City is out by the Liverpool Pharmacy in the plaza. Appreciation Day. Let's go.

Stamati, hey, one Stamati. G-Force Traffic. Hey, book it on record. Everything we do a lifestyle. One on Willie Raheem, New York City, Queens, Rosedale. Central Village, Lock-In, Wagwan, Poppy, yo, the whole of poor.

But long time I say papi, you know. 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Kings and Tubs. 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
2: Tonight, so welcome back, and of course to all our listeners joining us right now, thank you guys so much for being here, and of course to the persons on the ground here at LiveWell Pharmacy in Portmore, thank you all so much for coming out. We truly appreciate you. Of course, tonight we're here for the 15th anniversary health fair and custom appreciation day here at LiveWell Pharmacy, right next to Hilo, right here in Portmore. And of course, guys, right now we're going to learn about a new brand. Well, new to me, maybe not new to the market, but new to me, we're going to learn about Aventa. And of course, we're going to be speaking with Glenice Durand, CEO, and of course, a sponsor here today. Hi, Glenice, how are you?
3: Hello, I am well. Thank you for welcoming us like that.
2: Of course, you're so welcome. Now, Glenice, Aventa, for the persons who don't know, might be hearing it for the first time, can you please explain to us what Aventa is?
3: All right, so I'll tell you who Aventa is.
2: Yes.
3: Aventa is a pharmaceutical distribution company. In fact, we've been in Jamaica for over 50 years. We were actually called Health Brands. Oh. We were rebranded to Aventa last year. But what I want to say is it's all about advancing health and enhancing lives. So we're very much happy to be here and happy to partner with We Live Well on their 15th anniversary.
2: So let me ask you this, though. Why do you think partnerships between pharmacies and, as you mentioned, Aventa, pharmaceutical companies, why do you think this partnership is so important?
3: It's important because Live Well connects with the community, and we want to have that direct connection. And what we offer is a wide range of pharmaceuticals and over-the-counter products like vitamins for the community. So it's a direct connection. And we also partner in terms of having continuing education seminars that the pharmacists participate in for their development.
2: Okay, so I see you have your booth over there, all right. Can you let the people know when they show up here today what they can expect when they stop by your booth?
3: Absolutely. So we have a wide range of products. We have Carlisle, and we offer B-Coplex and Histal over the counter. Yes, and also within Carlisle, we have the Histatucin, Tuscacid, so the entire cold and flu portfolio. And we also offer Dyca, which is for stomach. Yes, Aventa also distributes Dyca. Hey. Yes. In addition to that, we also are partner with Health 2000 for the Go Gel, which is anti-inflammatory medication. We also have Naturella for your face. It's a 5-in-1, so it's sunscreen, it definitely moisturizes in addition to other properties. And we also have Our, it's a recent partnership with the Our company, and they have bath soap. So today we actually have some specials. Buy one, get one Our soap. Oh. Buy one, get one Go Gel. If you purchase the B-Coplex or the Histal, you can get a small Dyca. So we do have, come to our booth, we have some samples as well. Yes. We have pens given away, and just the ladies welcoming you and showing you the Aventa portfolio.
2: Okay, that's my next stop. I'm going to make my way over to the Aventa booth. Now, you're here today with LiveWell Pharmacy celebrating this amazing milestone. What would you like to say to them right now?
3: I would like to say to them, thank you. Thank you for connecting with the community. Thank you for doing what you do and being there on the ground. And definitely, we would like to partner with you in many years to come. I mean, 15 years is an achievement, and we definitely hope that they continue along and really to support the community.
2: Okay. And for the persons who are now interested in Aventa, where can we find all your products?
3: We are distributed across over 500 pharmacies, yes, across the entire island. We have some distribution within supermarkets, and we also have distributions within wholesales as well. We also have a small retail outlet at the Aventa location, but you have to purchase a minimum amount in order to purchase okay. from that location. So we encourage everyone across all pharmacies across Jamaica, you can access the Aventa products.
2: Absolutely. All right, Glenys, is there anything else you'd like to share with our listeners before we go on over to you? 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
3: yes, absolutely. Okay. 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
2: Absolutely. Of course, tonight, that was Glenisa Durant, CEO of Aventa, a sponsor here today. And of course, tonight, if you're hearing my voice right now, make your way on over to Live Well Pharmacy right here in Portmore next to Hilo. Guys, health fair, customer appreciation day here. 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Come on, check out the new products, man. 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All right? We got, you know, food here as well. Listen, lots going on. You don't want to miss out. So grab a friend and make your way on over. It's back to you guys inside studios.
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0: Welcome back to Live Racing from Cayman Spark. We're here for race number 5. This is a 5 furlong straight event for 250 to 350 claimers. Scratch number 2, Legal Bomb. Number 1 is Buzz Assault. And Buzz Assault, goes off. That one is now a late scratch. So Buzz Assault is also a late scratch. So scratch numbers 1 and 3. Legal Bomb, it was numbers 1 and 3. Legal Bomb number 2 is at 9 to 2. Number 4, Storm Macomb, is at 9 to 2 as well. 5, Golden Syrup, is at 23 to 1. 9 to 1 for number 6, Diamond Rock. Number 7, Dancing in the Breeze, is at 7 to 2. Is at 40 to 1, sorry. Number 8 is at 7 to 2. And that is Great Trick. Number 9, Traditional Boy, is at 34 to 1. Number 10, Splendid Vision, is the even money, well, 1 to 2 favorite. And number 11, King Air, is currently at odds of 33 to 1. So the overwhelming favorite is number 10, Splendid Vision. Looks like we have a line. Let's see how they run.
1: Golden Syrup acting up. So Field appears to be in line. 5 furlongs straight. They're off. Golden Syrup gets a good start. Splendid Vision races near the stands. Traditional Boy drifting over toward the center. Storm Macomb is on the far side showing some speed along with a Legal Bomb. As they charge away, they've covered the first furlong. Storm Macomb right up on that front end. Legal Bomb close up on the far side. As they sort themselves out, Diamond Rock has drifted over toward the far side. Splendid Vision is the grey nearest to us as Storm Macomb now tacks toward the stand fence, and Storm Macomb has the overall lead. Splendid Vision, the grey, in hot pursuit. The rider now becoming very busy trying to get to this Storm Macomb. Legal Bomb asked to explode on the far side, but they run inside the last quarter and head toward the final furlong of the event. Storm Macomb being driven out to hold the advantage. Legal Bomb is trying to close up. Diamond Rock making late progress on the far side, but it is Storm Macomb continuing to fend off Legal Bomb. Storm Macomb and Damar Williams battling. Here is a Legal Bomb and Eric Horton closing up. Diamond Rock on the far side. Storm Macomb, Legal Bomb, Legal Bomb. Looks to have got it. Storm Macomb close with Great Trick running on late. On the far side, that's a Diamond Rock. Could be Traditional Boy or King Air for fifth.
0: All right, so it looks like number 2, Storm Macomb, got it in the final couple of jumps. Looking at the replay now, 4 is leading, but here comes number 2, Storm Macomb. 2-4, and it's tight between 8 and 6. They were like heads apart for 3rd and 4th. So Legal Bomb, the winner. 2nd going to number 4, Storm Macomb, and it's going to be a bang up between number 6, Diamond Rock, and number 8, Great Trick. All right, folks, we have some results to give you because we had some live outside broadcast taking place. So we're going to give you the results for the last two. This is race number 6. So we'll start with race number 4. If actually, let me just double check something here to see if we have the update for you. Because it looks like the update might not be there. And it is indeed. So Cayman Spark, if you're listening, could you please update your website? We have no results after race number 1. So as soon as they put it up, I'll read you the results. Until then, back to Chrisonic.

Forgettable moment with CC Winans. This year, Come Alive Collective presents Come Alive, a national call to worship featuring Michael W. Smith, Papa San, Jermaine Edwards, John Mark Wigan, and more. Saturday, August

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3: All right, tonight, so welcome back, welcome back. And of course, I want to say good afternoon again to everyone that's joining us. And welcome, we're still here live on location for, listen, the 15th anniversary of LiveWell Pharmacy right here in Portmore. And of course, guys, guess what? A health fair as well. And a customer appreciation day too, which means lots going on, lots of giveaways, lots of prizes, lots of surprises. So make your way on over if you hear my voice. All right. So sitting next to me, I have Mr. Dane Ferron, chief of pharmacists. All right. Hi, Mr. Ferron. Good morning. Well, it's afternoon. Good afternoon. How are you doing?
4: Good afternoon. I'm doing well. If I feel any better, I'm going to cry, you know?
3: Oh, you're going to cry. You're so happy.
4: Definitely.
3: You're happy with, how do you, because you say you're going to cry, right? So what does this day mean to you and the entire LiveWell team? Because 15 years, that's a very long time.
4: It really is. So 15 years on the front line of community service is an incredible milestone.
3: Yes.
4: Representing an immense amount of dedication, clinical expertise, and genuine care. So if I should break it down, I would say 15 years. 15 years mean 100 of prescriptions, safely reviewed, prepared, and dispensed, countless direct intervention from identifying drug interactions to managing complex medication problems. So we have to take a look on the customer side as well, because invaluable peace of mind provided to the customers and families during vulnerable moments, offering clear, reliable advice when they need it the most. We have an excellent bond with the Portmore community.
3: Yes.
4: And a deep-rooted trust built within the community and LiveWell Pharmacy, which is, I would say, a pillar of healthcare in Portmore. So if I should summarize your question, I would say that it is a massive testament to our resilience, operational excellence, and an unwavering commitment to patient care. So we're proud.
3: And I'm happy that you mentioned that unwavering, you know, support for patient care. That is the key to all of this. And you know, Mr. Ferron, I know a lot of us as customers sometimes, we tend to get a little, you know, impatient when we come to the pharmacy. So we're like, Lord, why Mr. Ferron, I text a lot.

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0: It's Sun Jock. Chris Sonic.
1: Hey, Chris Sonic in the building. Time is now 2:39 on the clock. It is the 27th day of June 2026. It is a scorching Saturday. Gotta say good afternoon to all the peeps locked in. All the peeps in Radio Land right now. Son Millie, big up yourself, you're locked in. Good afternoon to you, Surf. G-Fuss, I pray. Traffic Boss.

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Time is now 2:43. Drop some dance music on until 3 p.m.

0: Hey, 3 p.m. on the clock. It is a scorching Saturday right here in Sun City, 104.95. Yours truly, Sanjay Chris Sonic, up inside the building now until 6 p.m. We go for the break. Keep it locked, all right?
1: I like no.

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2: 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I think it was a perfect day. And of course, I have our gold sponsor here with us right now. We have Kimberly Johnson Dockery, Marketing Manager at R.A. Williams. Hi, Kimberly. How are you?
3: Hi, Raven. I'm good. Happy Saturday.
2: Happy Saturday to you too, Kimberly.
3: I'm happy to be in the Sunshine City with Sun City.
2: Of course, of course, of course. Now, as a key, you know, brand sponsor here today, what does it mean for R.A. Williams to, you know, be here celebrating this anniversary, this milestone with Liveville Pharmacy?
3: It means a lot. It means a great deal to us. This is more than just a business partnership. This is a celebration of shared values. Both R.A. 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And 15 years is no easy feat, right?
2: Oh, yes.
3: Building a household name here in the community. It means that they've earned the trust of the community over the years through their dedication and their dynamic, hardworking team. And so today is just about celebrating that.
2: Yes.
3: Yeah, and showing them the support that they really deserve.
2: Absolutely. Now, for persons who are already here or the persons who are making their way on down right now, what can they expect when they visit your booth?
3: So today we're turning Saturday afternoon into an elevated wellness experience. So at the R.A. 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
2: Oh,
3: so,
2: wow.
3: Right, a morning regimen and an evening regimen. 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
2: No.
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2: Now, Kimberly, you know the people, them love a good deal, and them love some giveaways.
3: And you know we wouldn't come to the Sun City without it. 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
2: Oh, nice.
3: Of course. And if you purchase any two Absolute Skin products, you'll get a branded tote bag and a calming toner from the hydrating line. So we didn't come empty-handed, which is even more reason to come on down. If you're running errands on the road, make a little detour. We're here, we're having fun, the music is nice, the energy is nice, and we'd be happy to have you.
2: Absolutely. Now, Kimberly, I want to ask you this, though. We know that summer is coming up. Well, it's summertime now. Yes,
3: it's summertime.
2: June 21st is gone, so it's officially summertime.
3: Correct.
2: What can, you know, persons expect, your customers expect from R.A. Williams throughout the summer? And, of course, we know it's going to be back to school, so we know you have your shots. What else can persons look out for throughout the season?
3: Right. So, of course, so R.A. Williams, right, is a pharmaceutical distribution company led by pharmacists. And that means we know what our customers need.
2: Yes.
3: And so we have a whole host of summer essentials that are available right here at LiveWell Pharmacy. So you can get your multivitamins like Forte B. You can get Aminopep, your multivitamins for the entire family, right, as you prepare for the back-to-school season. It's hot out here.
2: Oh, jeez.
3: And Absolute Skin has the perfect sunscreen for you. It's a moisturizing SPF 50 that is made for melanated skin like ours.
2: Absolutely.
3: No white cast.
2: Yeah. Oh. That I love to hear that part.
3: Wears well under
2: yes.
3: your makeup, ladies.
2: Good.
3: So come and grab it at LiveWell Pharmacy, and a whole host of other items that are perfect for the summer season and perfect for back to school, because we're all about health and wellness and increasing accessibility and affordability for Jamaicans.
2: Absolutely. Now, before I let you go, Kimberly, what is your final message, you know, to the management here at LiveWell, the staff, the shoppers, you know, of course, as they look forward to another 15 years?
3: I want to say, as special congratulations to Dr. Tonoya Burrows, yeah. Right, and her exceptional team. You have done an exceptional job in carving out a niche for yourself here in the community, and 15 years means that they love you, right? Yeah. And so we want to say congratulations, and we look forward to the next 15 years and beyond. And thank you to the customers too, because they couldn't have done 15 years without them, without their dedication and their loyalty. So I want to say thank you to the community of Portmore and this environment, and big up. Congratulations. Kudos to absolutely. The Live Well Pharmacy team.
2: Absolutely. Thank you, Kimberly.
3: You
2: thank
3: are
2: you
3: most
2: so much.
3: Welcome,
2: and
3: Raymond.
2: Of course, big ups to you and your team for coming on
3: of
2: today.
3: Of course, Suntity's family.
2: Of
3: you know
2: course. We know. So nice. That was Kimberly Johnson, Dockery Marketing Manager at R.A. Williams. So guys, listen, there's still lots going on here. I know, unfortunately, the crew, we have to leave. Well, we're packing up. We're not necessarily leaving right now. So, but lots still happening here on the ground, so you guys can still make your way on down. Listen, 15th anniversary, okay, Customer Appreciation Day and Health Fair, so you can come down and get your tests done. And of course, some giveaways, prizes, a lot going on. And visit all the different booths. Make sure that you stop by the R.A. Williams booth as well. And with that said, tonight, that is my time here today on this beautiful Saturday. But of course, before I go, I want to say a big shout out and thank you to my team members. Of course, my producer Jody Ann Beckford, aka Queen Jojo. Of course, my tech op Alistair Billings, BED Kevin Jackson, and to all my sunites, all my listeners, thank you guys so much for joining us here today. Do enjoy the rest of your Saturday. Enjoy your weekend. It is your girl Raven saying stay safe.
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5: All right, folks, from the pharmacy to the track, from where you get your medication to help you with your heart to something that gives you a heart attack, horse racing. Race number 6. This is a 6-furlong event for maiden specials. These are 4-year-old maidens. Number 1, no scratches to report, a field of 14. Number 1 is Army Recruit, 24-1. Number 2 is Grey Lightning, 3-1. Number 3, Dixie Fire is at 47-1. And the odds go off. Looks like we have a line.
6: Five Life is like the culprit. Looks to be settled once again. And now they're off and racing. Reportable offense does everything wrong and left at the back of the field as Mashallah wants that lead and tears across from the outside to take pole position 1. It's Mashallah in front of Runaway Bay. Army Recruit is right there too. Just on the outside, that Batgirl Chelsea right against the rail. That is Life is Life. 1 code in between horses. Then comes Cookie Van. Recovering after that break, that's Grey Lightning. Then comes Till You Ride. Casually Yours comes next. Then comes Eddie and Dixie Flyer traveling together. Then comes Reportable Offense after that bad start and racing at the back of the field. That's Dreamer. So it's Runaway Bay tearing away on that lead. Chased all the while by Army Recruit. Runaway Bay is in front and looks to be in control. Army Recruit coming down against the rail, also trying to come on the outside. That is Life is Light. It's now Army Recruit assumed the lead from Runaway Bay tiring. Life is Light coming out wide and looks a threat, but it's Army Recruit still in front of Life is Light. Also trying to come on. That's Casually Yours. Army Recruit, Life is Life bearing down on Army Recruit. Army Recruit, Life is Life and Life is Life. Light is Life. Life is Light now goes on to beat Army Recruit. Then comes Casually Yours. Reportable Offense back in fourth. Got tied for fifth. Either Dreamer or Till You Ride.
5: All right. 5, 1, 10, and 4. That's the order of finish. Life is Light with Devaney Thomas, Patrina Gary Griffiths. It looks like good should be good odds. Winning today's sixth race. Second place going to number 1, Army Recruit. Third going to number 10, that is Casually Yours. And fourth place going to number 4, Reportable Offense. 5, 1, 10, and 4 is the order of finish. Let's tell you what the 5 horse went off at, because in the book, He's at odds of 20 to 1. So let's see what the board says. And smart money was in. He dropped down to 7 to 1. But should be a nice exacta. 5 at 7 to 1. 1 at 25 to 1. The 10 horse at 17 to 1. And the 4 horse at 6 to 1. So good payouts all around in this race. Let's see if Caymanus Park has updated the board. Yes, they have. So folks, we're going to take a minute, give Chrisonic a break, and read the results from race 2 right down to the present. The winner for race 2, number 3, Sonny T and Chippy, 176 by 138. Second went to number 4, Brenda Boy, 150. Third went to number 2, The Soul Warrior. Fourth went to number 5, Crown Chaser. No place spell. It's only 6 horses ran. The exacta 3, 4, 215. The double event, 10 and 3, 1278. And the trifecta 3, 4, and 2, $700. On to race 3. The winner there was number 2, I'm Just a Girl. This horse is a super horse, running 123 and 1 for 7 furlongs. Paying 108 by 112. Second went to number 3, Any Means, 282. Third went to number 1, Eye of the Tiger. 2-3 exacta 142, 3-2 double 248, trifecta 2-3-1 218, and the rolling triple 10-3-2 645. Race number 4, the winner was number 10, Grey Commander, 456 by 216. Second went to number 2, Charming Sound, 430. Third went to number 9, Dodges Link, 150. Fourth went to number 7, JJ Warrior. 210 Quinella, 3,826. Exacta 10-2, 3,223. The trifecta 10-2-9, 15,776. 15,776. Superfecta 10-2-9 and 7, 50,000. 156. And if you have the high five, you'll need for some nice change. 10-2-9-7 and 1, 121,661. The double event, 574, and the rolling triple, 3 with 2 with 10, 785. Race number 5, the winner was number 2, Legal Bomb at 9-2, 576 by 294. Second went to number 4, Storm Macomb, 264. Third went to number 6, Diamond Rock, 354. Number 8, Grey Trick was 4th. The 2-4 Quinella, 1612. The 2-4 exacta, 1486. The 10-2 double, 2742. The scratch number 1, 474. The trifecta, 246, 7722. The superfecta, 246 and 8, 11,081. The high five, 246, 8 and 9, continues to pay good. The high five, 79,000. 79,509. The rolling triple, 2,521. All right, folks, that was race 5. Race 6 just ran, where we had an upset in number 5 at about 7 to 1. Life is light. All right, folks, we're going to take it right back over now to Chrisonic.

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2: 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Where's the provider? Where's the protection? The child doesn't feel that from the father. All of that is gone. 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
3: Soulja Boy, tough. Hey, I got the new dance for y'all called the Soulja Boy. You gotta punch, then crank back three times from left to right.

Hey, 3:41 on the clock. Scorching Saturday, Certain City Radio. Chris Sonic is in the building. Gotta say good afternoon to all the peeps. Just check it in. We vibe like this on until 4 p.m. You know, this Saturday, what we doing?

0: Bill, as they're about to make their way toward the top of the lane. He's sensational, out in front, and holds a two-length advantage over Kuzmi. Bad Bad Tanisha is chasing on the outside. Lori is the one down against the rail, but he's sensational, and Radish Roman hold the lead. Kuzmi now bursting out of the pack to challenge. They've run toward the furlong pole. He's sensational, getting cracks of that right-hand stick. Kuzmi now asks... 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Fourth, You're My Sweetie is fifth.
1: All right, folks, we apologize for that. Let's tell you, number seven was the winner. 7-2-1-4.

results for race number 6, which is the close of the first pick 6, and yes, it's there. The winner was number 5, Life is Light, at 7-1, paying 894 to win, 332 to place. Second went to number 1, Army Recruit, at 25-1, 608. Third went to number 10, Casually Yours, at 17-1, 362 to place. Fourth in the event was number 4, Reportable Offense, Dreamer. Number 7 was 5th. So that should be a nice high five. And I can tell you right now, nobody caught the high five as a carryover. Superfecta was caught, and it's pretty handsome. Let's give you the Quinella. $12,082. That's the 1-5 Quinella. The 5-1 Exacta, $10,875. The double event, 2 with 5, $40,784. The trifecta, 5-1-10, $51,364. So the sixth race was where it's all at. Superfecta, 5-1-10 and 4, $244,149. The rolling triple, $15,153. And because of the last two races, the Reggae 6 paid $88,629. All right, folks, we'll be back in a little while. It's an 11 race card, so we have what? That was race number 7, 8, 9, 10, 11. Four races left.

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1: All right, folks, welcome back to Live Racing. We're here for race number 8, maiden condition, 3-year-olds. 5 furlong straight is the journey. Scratch number 6, and that is Prince of King. Number 1 is Run for Fun, 46. Number 2, Woodburn Hills, 13-1. Number 3, Medal of Gold, 27-1. Number 4, Abu Dar, 8-5. Number 5, School Bus Links, is at 38-1. 6 is Scratch. Number 7, DOK, is at 7-1. Number 8, Mr. Carter, is at 7-2. And the odds go off. Let's take it over now for the live call.
2: Starter holding the field. Queen Majesty bobbing the head around. In gate 12, they're off and racing. Mr. Carter gets a flyer in the middle. Right there, too, that's the Chef Master. Closest to us, that's Total Eclipse. Also on the premises, that's DOK. Medal of Gold is also there, too. As they make their way, we're just coming out of the chute, and A Wing and a Prayer is also on the premises there. Spread right across the track. Mr. Carter, Wing and a Prayer, traveling smoothly. Closest to us, that's Total Eclipse. As they make their way, coming out of the chute, with just over 2 furlongs to travel. Total Eclipse looks to have the lead. It's Total Eclipse in front. Woodburn Hills running a good one on the far side. Also there, that's Mr. Carter trying to come on into it. That's Abu Dar. It's Total Eclipse. Abu Dar is coming down the center of the track and coming fast. It's Total Eclipse. Abu Dar is taking aim on Total Eclipse. Total Eclipse still in front, but Abu Dar now joins, and Abu Dar points, and Abu Dar is going away from them. Abu Dar, 3 on the day for Tajesuk, who is having a fine day. Abu Dar beats Total Eclipse. Then comes DOK, Woodburn Hills, and Mr. Carter.
1: All right, 4, 11, 7. And then it looks like number 8 was fourth. 4 is Abu Dar Tajesuku for Richard Azan, winning with the blinkers on. Second going to number 11 with Radish Roman riding Total Eclipse. Third going to number 7, DOK, and it looks like number, I was trying to make out this number as they go across, could be number 8, Mr. Carter, yes, was fourth. 4, 11, 7, 8 is the order of finish in race number 8. Let's give you the results now for... Let's give you the results now for race number 7. And the winner there was number 7, Kuzmi, at 5-1, 668 to win, 226 to place. Second was number 2, He's Sensational, 276. Third went to number 1, The Storm, 262. Fourth in the event was number 4, Laurie. The 2-7 Quinella, 9-12. The 7-2 Exacta, 1562. The double event, 5-7, 10,290. Trifecta, 7-2-1, 5,304. The Superfecta, 7-2-1 and 4, 58,705. And the High Five, because the carryover from the previous race with this race, the High Five paid 405,385. That's 7-2-1, 4-11. The rolling triple, 2-5, 7, 47,000. And the pick 4, 10-2, 5-7, 43,484. So some good payouts all around in race number 7. All right, folks, right back to Chrisonic.

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history was in 1950 when the USA stunned England 1-0. The England team were all professional footballers, while the US team comprised amateur footballers who were teachers, dishwashers, and plumbers by day. This World Cup factoid was brought to you by Supreme Ventures Racing and Entertainment Limited and Wendy's. 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
1: The beat of the drum, the strumming of the bass guitar, the unison of the keyboard, the steadiness of the rhythm guitar, energy from the percussion, and the voice cementing the sound. This is reggae music. The coming together of souls uniting the world in harmony and peace.

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1: Why is it
2: 4:45 on the clock, scorching Saturday, Sun City Radio. They got some of the beefs locked in. They're on music checking in. They got myself Asian Brain. Boogie Down Records locked in right now. Tulio. Mexico family in the building. Mr. Nottage, Bahamas crew. Shout out to the old spoilers team. Puppy Tail Boss, big up yourself. Gotta make it brand new from the play, got eye water. At the beach for your summer, white tees. More time I eat CF, we know.

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4: 90% of grade 6 students who sat the primary exit profile PEP examinations earlier this year have been placed in a school of their choice. Speaking at a PEP results press conference on Monday, Education Minister Dr. Dana Morris-Dixon outlined that of the 31,565 students who were placed by the ministry, 24% or 6,896 of them were placed in their first choice school, 18% in their second choice, and 16% in their third choice of institution.
5: The intake into secondary schools is better than ever. Now we need to make sure that we can take them from this performance to good CSEC scores or good performance in terms of our technical and vocational areas. That's our next goal. But at least we feel we're on our way to fixing at the base level. And then we will continue going forward.
4: Education Minister Dr. Dana Morris-Dixon. The demerit point system under the Road Traffic Act and regulations will be implemented on October 1. Noting that 136 persons have been killed in traffic crashes so far this year, Transport Minister Daryl Vaz says the demerit point system is a road safety tool that encourages responsible driving and helps reduce dangerous behaviors on the roads.
6: Motorists should also understand that once the system is operational, offenses that attract demerit points will form part of driver's record and may result in license suspension where prescribed thresholds are exceeded. The ITS has consistently advised that accumulated points can lead to suspension depending on the severity and frequency of the offences.
4: The minister was speaking at a press conference at the ministry on June 25. Meanwhile, companies listed on the newly launched micro market on the Jamaica Stock Exchange will receive a 5-year income tax holiday as part of an incentive for listing. Minister of Finance and the Public Service, Favel Williams, says the incentive will also include a 50% income tax concession from years 6 to 10.
7: Companies listing on the micro market will be able to raise between $50 million and $100 million. And if you're not at that size just yet, we've provided a sandbox for you at the JSC. And so you can gain the experience of what it feels like, what's required of you if you list on the exchange without being listed, so that when you actually list, you're ready.
4: Minister Williams was speaking at the official launch of the micro market in Kingston on Tuesday. And effective July 1, the national minimum wage will increase from $16,000 to $17,000. This following the approval of the National Minimum Wage Amendment Order 2026 and the Minimum Wage Industrial Security Guards Amendment Order 2026 in the House of Representatives on Tuesday. Labor and Social Security Minister Pernell Charles Jr., who piloted the orders, outlined that workers' basic hourly wage for regular working hours has increased from $400 to $425 per hour for up to 40 hours worked per week.
8: Time and a half rate, which is overtime pay, which represents a 50% increase to the standard hourly rates, is to be increased from $600 per hour to $637.5 per hour for overtime work done in excess of 40 hours in any week. And double time rate, which is the premium paid, is to be increased from $800 per hour to $850 per hour for work done by the worker on rest days or on public holidays.
4: All existing allowances for industrial security guards will remain unchanged. Those were some of the top stories making news this week. I'm Joy Kelly.
3: 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A production of the Jamaica Information Service. 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
2: Barnaby is in. Supernatural power in. Field in line. For the SVL 25th anniversary trophy, it's over a mile and they're off. First start. Sure Delight just missed it. Supernatural power racing at the back early. As Nautical Star charts the course, Don Quesi moving within a length and racing near the rail as they leave the seven. Barnaby races toward the outside of horses as they go charging down the back stretch and make their way toward the six. Nautical Star out in front. Sure Delight moving well. Supernatural power is there. In between horses, that sensational soul as they drive toward the five. Don Quesi is next and then Barnaby brings up the rear. They're arriving at the five. Nautical Star attempting to go all the way. Supernatural power now on the move and going just within a length. Don Quesi is racing back in third. A break of some three back to Sheer Delight as they charge away now inside the final half of a mile. Sensational Soul is second from the back, now being caught by Barnaby. Nautical Star running away from this field. Supernatural power now driven up along with Don Quesi, but they need to find maybe five and a half lengths each as they arrive inside the final 5/16th, and it is a Nautical Star who has led them pillar to post thus far. Nautical Star coming to the head of the stretch with that lead. Don Quesi under a bustling ride. Supernatural power running no race at all as Nautical Star continues to lead. Don Quesi, the new star, now asked to make ground on the outside. Supernatural power and Barnaby left struggling in behind. But it is out in front. Nautical Star with a clear lead under Omar Walker. Nautical Star comes running away in the SVL 25th anniversary trophy. Nautical Star will win it. A double for Anthony Nunes. Barnaby is second. He has the exacta. Don Quesi finishing ahead of Supernatural Power.
3: All right, so there was definitely a bounce for Supernatural Power, romping home last time by 11 lengths. Running a spectacular 1:35.3 for a mile. Have not seen that time in Jamaica at all, but that race took a lot out of him in April. He was set down for 2 months, and he's back here now, losing to Nautical Star, who chased Legacy Isle last time. So number four, Nautical Star, the winner. Second going to number six, Barnaby, running on Anthony Nunes, catching the exacta right there. Third went to Don Quesi, who ran a very good race. A third and back and forth, big favorite, the 1-5 favorite. He could only manage fourth. Let's get the results now of the eighth race, and the winner there was number four, 8-5 favorite, Abu Dar, 276 by 190. Second went to number 11, Total Eclipse, 190. Third went to number seven, DOK, 256. Fourth in the event was number two, Woodburn Hills. The Quinella, 411, 398. The 411 Exacta, 493. The 74 Double, 1072. The Trifecta, 411.7, 520. The Superfecta, 411.7 and 2, 4,670. And the High Five, 411.7, 2 and 8, 4,674. The Rolling Triple keeps on rolling, $18,862. That's the 5 with 7 with 4. Last three winners up to race 8. Paid $18,862. All right, folks, that's it. We have two races left. We'll be back in about half an hour's time.
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1: 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This is Sunjack Chris Sonic signing out. 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Keep it locked. 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

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It's the finals where World Radio United goes up against Sun City 104.9 FM's Dream Team. The whistle has gone. Supreme Sunday plays the ball to Rewind Monday. Rewind Monday taps the ball to Current Tuesday. Current Tuesday dribble. He labs it over to Reggae Wednesday. Reggae Wednesday dribble. Left to the right. Left one for dead. Lovers turns and receives the pass. He chesses it. He brings it down on the flank. Passes it to Tunnel Friday, who turns it up. He turns up the knob on this game. It's Tunnel Friday. Tunnel Friday passes it to Scorching Saturday. Oh my word! What a goal! What a goal! It's a scorcher! Oh my word! It's Radio with a difference. 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
2: In the beginning was the Word, and the Word was with God, and the Word was God. He was in the beginning with God. All things were made through him, and without him, nothing was made that was made.

Likewise, we must forgive those who have hurt us. 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Let it

0: Popeye's barbecue chicken sandwich is here. Crispy barbecue chicken rests in between buttery brioche buns. 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
1: The time is 6:29 on Sun City. We go for the break.

Last year, over 15,000 gathered for an unforgettable moment with CC Winans. 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

0: Welcome to another exciting matchup at the World Football Championship. It's the finals where World Radio United goes up against Sun City 104.9 FM's Dream Team. The whistle has gone. Supreme Sunday plays the ball to Rewind Monday. Rewind Monday taps the ball to Current Tuesday. Current Tuesday dribble. He labs it over to Reggae Wednesday. Reggae Wednesday dribble. Left to the right. Left one for dead. Lovers turns and receives the pass. He chesses it. He brings it down on the flank. Passes it to Turnup Friday, who turns it up. He turns up the knob on this game. It's Turnup Friday. Turnup Friday passes it to Scorching Saturday. Oh my word! What a goal! What a goal! It's a scorcher! Oh my word! It's Radio with a difference. 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They hold.
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1: 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Weedseed.
2: 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If you're just tuning in, you're locked to the Radio The Difference. This is your son Jocko Weedseed in full speed. The time is 6:36, 24 minutes before we get up to 7 o'clock. I'll be your son Jocko until 10. And then I make way for Triple S. At 8 o'clock, we got the major hour, all courtesy of Guinness Mellow Vibes. And that happens tonight at Mass Camp. It's a summertime edition. Mellow Vibes. Best of the 80s to 2000. It's a good night scene. So, cool reminder at 8 o'clock. Yeah, people. There we have life. I Sabbath. I know we are give thanks every time. Zine. Big up my brother, Chris Sonic. Shell with the afternoon. I don't know. Super hype before. So you know the radio sure. Safe travel upon the gravel. Chris Sonic. So we get in some local stuff right now. Yeah, we have the Big Man Chronics. So remember people, Weed Seed. Now on your radio.
3: 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King Selassie, I reign and rule. Weed Seed.

0: I cried unto the Lord with my voice. 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
1: Originated from the eastern side of the island.
0: Doubles.
1: He goes by the name of Ritikal.
0: Don't waste my
1: and he's very lyrical.
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1: the song is solid. 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
1: All right, it is 6:45 and we're in the drive. Yeah, Jamal, never give up. Cool the mind, they'd scotch and Saturday. With your still the weed seed one time. Later, Mass Camp. Big Bad ZJ Liquid a Juggle, Mellow Vibes. Sponsored by Guinness, it's our turn up. Summertime edition.
2: 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We never stop try. Have to get up, dog. No, we
1: yes, sir. I know the fully sponsored hour at 8 o'clock, all courtesy of Guinness Mellow Vibe. I tell you people, Wagwan, I Sabatina, who give thanks?

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1: GLE, I rock under a 9.5. When you see me pull up, dog, the moon top fly. One time we did broke down.

0: 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I'm out.
1: That is the greatest.

Son Millie kicks it out. Kit Kat from Massachusetts. I know Boogie Down Clan, right? Yes. Blessings around us, Lorraine saying. Pine Hill. What's up? Yeah, give thanks. 11 minutes before we get to 7 o'clock, we got Weed Seed on Jamaica Radio. Sound City. I know later with them ask camp a party. Liquid a player.

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1: Alright, watch this.
0: Trisha, what's up?
1: Having a good time, you know. And anyway,
0: Chene,
1: we go.
0: Wagwan. One team chumps in a Granville family, what are you doing? Bottles and crates on the radio. Mr. Chumps, big up yourself, lock in.
1: Necessary.
0: Next friend. 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

0: peace. Listen me. Later, you know, outside in a mass camp there, you know, people. Guinness Mellow Vibes. Best of the 80s to 2000. Remember the event at Chowsett? Yeah. Big bad ZJ Liquid a juggle. Me I tell you, ta be trouble. Yeah. We got Briggy Benz in a bitter soul sicker.
1: Yeah.

Hey, we have a time signal from KFC. I think we're going to go for a quick commercial break. All right, we got Bricky Benz locked in right now in Florida. Yo, my time. I don't know, Camille, big up yourself, is it? The whole team, Bricky Benz. Big up Spraga Benz, big up the whole Benz family.

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